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3: We feel really kind of privileged and excited to be here. 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
4: 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To me, it's been a real success, and we're going to carry on with that.
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8: Yeah, it does, but we've got a good team. 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
1: From the Sky News Centre at 7, Scotland manager Steve Clarke has praised the resilience and character of his team after they started their World Cup campaign with a 1-0 win against Haiti. John McGinn scored the winner in Boston as they secured the country's first victory at the tournament for 36 years. Clarke says it's a brilliant achievement.
2: They deserve it. They've been so good for their mission over the last 7 years. They deserve to be the team that's finally got another win on the board in the World Cup, so yeah, delighted for them.
1: Elsewhere in Group C, it finished 1-1 between Brazil and Morocco. Two men have been charged after thousands of pounds worth of equipment, kit and lion mascots belonging to the England football team was taken. The goods were discovered missing in when the squad arrived in Kansas City on Friday night. President Trump is adamant a deal to end the war with Iran will be signed today. Speaking on Truth Social, he said after it's signed, the Strait of Hormuz will be open to all. Here's security and defence analyst Professor Michael Clarke.
3: The Strait of Hormuz, I'm sure, will open again, but it will never go back to the way it was, ever, because the Iranians now know, and we now know, how easy it is for them to close it. The modern technologies of cheap ballistic missiles, cheap drones, the Iranians can close the strait at a moment's notice whenever they want to.
1: Iran's already said signing on Sunday is definitely not happening. Planned strike action by resident doctors in England next week has been called off. It means they won't be walking out for 4 days from tomorrow. A long-running row over pay will be discussed by the government and the BMA union instead. Switzerland will find out later whether it can cap its population at 10 million. The country would become the world's first to introduce a limit. And the government's announced a £132 million funding boost for after-schools clubs ahead of an expected under-16s social media ban. The programme will fund sport, music and debating societies to help children build skills and reduce isolation. That's the latest.
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5: Well, good morning, everybody. Sunday, the 14th of June, and let's have a look at the weather in and around Kent today. The sun rose this morning at 4:40 and doesn't set until this evening at 21:14. Current temperature in Sheerness is 13 degrees and a possible high today of 19 degrees. Today will be a dry day with a lot of sunshine to start, but later some cloud will move in from the northwest. The next high tide in Sheerness is just this afternoon at 12:33 at a height of 5.6 metres. More news, more weather later on. Let's get on with it.
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0: There we go, Tom Petty and the Heartbreakers and Free Falling. I hadn't heard that for a while, and I see it on my system at home yesterday, and I thought, well, I'm going to start with that today. Yeah, I hope you enjoyed it. Right, it's going to be a full-on show today, so we got lots of things to talk about. All the usuals, we've got our three in a row with a connection after 8 o'clock. And then we got some questions for you, as always. And also, we're talking this year about the Chickenstock Music Festival this year, that we are giving away loads of tickets again. So stay tuned for that. More about that later on. We got some great music coming up. We've got a bit of Creedence Clearwater Revival, Howard Jones, Alison Moyet, The Beach Boys, Katrina and the Waves coming up next, as we're talking about sunshine. And I was just wondering, what are you doing out there today? Are you in bed, having a nice cup of tea or coffee in bed, or you might be out having breakfast at the moment? Let us know what you would like to hear this morning. If I've got it, I will play it for you. And let us know what you would like to hear, whether it's a special occasion or just something that you like. So, right, let's get on with it. Katrina and the Waves coming up, and here we go.
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There we go, Katrina and the Waves, Walking on Sunshine. And that's what we're doing at the moment. Lovely sunny morning out there, nice blue sky. What more could you ask for? Good morning, Peter Crane. He's having his special coffee, chillaxing in bed. So that sounds really good to me. And I apologies, 8510, the number. I've had a couple of little texting. Good morning, anyway, but I can't remember who that number is. So just let us know, please, and it will jog my memory. And also, good morning to Lorraine and Zeus, or Lolly and Zeus. They're out having a walk at the moment, but are tuned in. So, yeah, let us know what you're doing today. Have you got anything planned or going out maybe somewhere later on? Let us know what you're doing today, and also let us know what you would like to hear. Peter Crane said he would like to hear some Roy Wood and Wizard, if possible. That is possible, and it'll be coming up in a few tracks' time. So, in the meantime, a bit of Howard Jones coming up next. Or maybe...

0: 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From midday, it's the Love Hour. 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
1: There we go, that's Mary's promotion, obviously following me at 10 o'clock till 1. And then let's go through the rest of the day. Right, after that we got the All Sorts Show with Richard and Kelly, 1 till 4. Then 4 till 7, Mr. Simon Poynter this afternoon. And then 7 till 10, Woody and his vinyl collection. And from 10 until midnight, we've got the Real Vision Rock Show with Alan here. So stay tuned, BRFM 95.6. And a couple of more good mornings. The number that I couldn't remember, I should have known who it was. It was Stan the Man. He wants a bit of Buddy Holly. That's coming up very soon. Pete the Crane wants a bit of Wizard. That is coming up in a track after the next track. And then a good morning to Welling Paul. He would like something by The Jam. I will get that on and put it on the list. Might be just after the ads. If anybody else is out there awake and alive this morning, lovely sunny morning, give us a request and let us know what you would like to hear. So here we go. What we got? A bit of Alison Moyet coming out.

There we go, Roy Wood and Wizard there, and See My Baby Jive. And that was for Pete the Crane over there in sunny All Hallows. And hope you're enjoying your coffee still, Pete. And if there's anything else you would like to hear, let us know. And if I've got it, I'll put it on for you. Right, in the meantime, this was for Stan the Man. He wanted a bit of Buddy Holly. Let's have that next.

0: Imagine leaving work on a Friday afternoon. 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
2: Well, I'm back after the ads. Good morning to Steve Purcell. Hope you're feeling a bit better than you said. But, yeah, get us a few requests in when you're feeling up to it. And also, thanks, Peter Crane, for the thumbs up for the wizard one. And also, Paul wanted a bit of the jam. So here we go with David Watts.

There we go, the Jam and David Watts, and that was for Welling Paul. Hope you enjoyed that, Paul. And yeah, if there's anything else you would like, give us a text and I'll get it on for you. Right, what we got coming up next? We got a couple of Beach Boys tracks, two in a row, a bit of a twin spin. Here we go, and a bit of Help Me, Rhonda.

There we go, two from the Beach Boys. Quite a quick good morning. Quinty and his daughter Emily are waiting for the train at Sheerness. So I hope that comes along pretty soon, because it can be a bit of a nightmare, especially on a Sunday morning. So hope wherever you're going, you get there soon and it stays a lovely day. And if you'd like a request, let us know and I'll get that on for you. And that was a good twin spin, Pete from All Hallows, Pete the Crane. He always likes a bit of the Beach Boys, so yeah. A couple of ones that I don't normally play, but I thought I'd get those ones on. Right, Paddy O'Dowers on the telephone wanted a bit of Paul Young. That's coming up next. Let's have that.

0: There we go, Paul Young, Wherever I Lay My Hat. And that was requested by Paddy O'Dawes. Hope you enjoyed that, Paddy. And if there's anything else you'd like to hear, let us know. And that goes for everybody else. You know the text number, 07510 984001, or call me on the studio phone, 01795 874422. And, I said earlier on, we are talking about all things chicken stock again at the moment. So we just started that again for this year. So we're giving away loads of tickets. And I'm going to ask you a question. And if you would like to answer, all I need is the answer, which can be found on the Chicken Stock Festival website. So the email or the website number is chickenstockfestival.co.uk. So you can find the answer to the question there, chickenstockfestival.co.uk. And the question this morning is a very, very simple one. It's very dog friendly at the Chicken Stock Festival if you've got a pet. And it is, how much does it cost, if anything, to take your dog to the Chicken Stock Festival? And if you answer the question to the usual number, please text in and also text your telephone number so we can get in touch. I'm going to be repeating that throughout the morning. So get your answers in, usual number 07 510 984 001. And, more about that later. But in the meantime, let's have this.
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There we go. We had like sister and brother from the Drifters. Then we had Carrie Ann by the Hollies. Good morning to James in Sittingbourne. Yes, I've made a note of your telephone number, but it's even cheaper than that. Absolutely, yeah, a lot cheaper than that, if you know what I mean. So I won't give it away completely for everybody else, but how much is it to take your dog to the Chicken Stock Music Festival? And yeah, get your answers in. And also, good morning to Donna and Redhead. She would like some Daniel Boone, Beautiful Sunday. That is coming up next, I believe, yes. So that's for all the Scotland fans, she said, who's celebrating their victory against Haiti. And yeah, it's not yeah, Stan, you're dead right. Yeah, Stan's got the right answer to the Chicken Stock Festival question. So anyway, right, the next record coming up is Beautiful Sunday, Daniel Boone.

0: to find the door, but if you got to go, well, it's all right. But if you got to go,
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2: From the Sky News Centre at 8. In breaking news, the Prime Minister says a Russian Shadow Fleet oil tanker has been intercepted by UK forces in the English Channel for the first time. The Ministry of Defence says Royal Marine Commandos and specially trained law enforcement officers boarded a sanctioned vessel in the early hours of this morning. After 28 years away, Scotland have made a winning return to the World Cup. Joe Rawson is in Boston.
3: Scotland have beaten Haiti 1-0 in their World Cup opener, and there's one name the fans are chanting. John McGinn scored the only goal of the game in Boston, and manager Steve Clarke's delighted.
4: Resilience, character, everything about this group of players had to be on the pitch tonight, and it was.
3: They face Morocco next, and their fans know they'll need to improve.
5: It's a good night, but we need to do a little bit more moving forward.
3: The other group games saw Morocco draw 1-1 with Brazil.
2: Resident doctors in England won't be walking out for 4 days on Monday as planned strike actions being called off. A long-running row over pay will now be discussed by the government and the BMA union instead. President Trump says a deal to end the war with Iran will be signed today. Speaking on Truth Social, he said it's signed, the Strait of Hormuz will be open to all. Iran's cast doubt on anything being signed. Around 8 in 10 people want tougher rules covering children's access to social media. A YouGov survey found 44% back a complete ban for under-16s. Ellen Room believes her 14-year-old son Jules died after an online challenge went wrong in 2022.
6: You've got children whose brains are not fully developed on platforms where they are feeding our children material. And, you know, we've talked enough about algorithms. We know that this material is being fed to children. I just don't understand why we're just not taking it away and protecting them.
2: And Al Pacino has been given a Sam Wanamaker Award. It recognises those who've increased the understanding of Shakespeare. That's the latest.
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7: In the local news, with the damage expansion gap on the A249 being fixed and the dual carriageway being opened onto the island again, Kent Police have now revealed the number of fines issued in December from the Sittingbourne bound carriageway. The speed camera was fixed nearly 2.5 years after the speed limit was reduced to 50 mile an hour from 70 mile an hour. 1,037 fines were issued to drivers during December and January, leading to nearly 5,000 people signing a petition to have the £100 penalty revoked. The Sheppey Healthy Living Centre in Sheerness has had a refurb as part of the £20 million Sheerness Revival Scheme and is to include a new patient surgery. Minster Medical Practice has announced they may not be returning to the site once building work is completed due to providing services over two sites becoming increasingly challenging and the Sheerness site had a low patient number. That's the latest on BRFM. I'm Karen Murray.
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9: Right, let's have another look around the weather this morning on the 14th of June. The sun rose this morning at 4:40 and sets this evening at 21:14. Current temperature in Sheerness is 14 degrees and a possible high to go, today of 19 degrees. Today will be mainly dry, starting with some sunshine, but some thick cloud will move in from the northwest later on in the day. And I think that might be starting a bit now. It's got a little bit cloudier than it was, but still a lovely morning. And the next high tide in Sheerness is at 12:33, and it is at a height of 5.6 metres. More news and weather later on in an hour. And let's get back to the show.
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0: There we go, Manfred Mann's Earth Band. Before the break, we had Manfred Mann. Got to go now, and that was Davies on the Road Again. Right, it's that time of the morning. It's time for our three in a row with a connection. So something in the name of the song, something in the name of the artist or band that connects the three. What is the connection? That's what we would like to know. And so without further ado, let's get on with it. And here comes the first one.
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There we go. That was our first one with our three in a row with a connection. So something in the name of the artist, something in the name of the song. We've already started. We've got the people are on the ball this morning. After that one, we got Steve Purcell, but before that, Alan, Tracy and AJ up there in Minster. Yeah, very, very quick. And a good guess anyway, because let's face it, it could be anything, couldn't it? But here we go with our second one. So, Hello, I Love You was that first one, and here we go with the second one.

There we go. That was our second one of our three in a row with a connection. So if it's something in the name of the song, something in the name of the artist, if you haven't got your answer in, you know the number 07510 984001. And this is the last one. If you haven't got it already, this will seal the deal, so to speak. So here we go, the last one.

There we go. That was our last one of our three in a row with a connection. Something in the name of the song, something in the name of the artist. We got quite a few answers, so all you clever people out there. But you've got until the end of the next one before I give the answer. So we've got a little promo running for Simon next, and then we've got Happy Hour, the House Martins, and that was for James in Sittingbourne. So let's have that.

0: There we go, the House Martins and a happy hour again. And let's get back to the question. So we had our three in a row with a connection. So we had Hello, I Love You, The Doors, Look Through Any Window, The Hollies, and Up on the Roof, Kenny Lynch. And of course, the connection is all parts of the house. So we got doors, window, and roof. So well done to Alan Tracy, AJ Minster, Steve Purcell, Julie in the Farm Shop, John in Lower Stoke, Lolly and Zeus, Gavlar, good morning to you. Pete from In the Halfway, good morning. Christine, good morning to you. James in Sittingbourne, and then we got Keith in Minster, and a special mention we got over. We got an answer for the correct answer from Hattie, aged 11. So well done, Hattie, for getting that. And I really appreciate you texting in. So if there's anything you would like, or someone that you're with who would like, let us know. And if I've got it, I'll play it for you. So, talking of all things also this morning of the Chicken Festival, Chicken Stock Festival, we're giving away tickets again. We've got a few right answers already, but how much, if anything, is it to take your dog? So, could you tell me how much is it to take your dog into the Chicken Stock Festival? And, if anything, it's that is the big clue. So, you can find out for definite on the website, which is chickenstockfestival.co.uk. And there's all other information about tickets. And we are giving away, to answer that question this morning, it's going to carry on with Mary as well. So if you get your answer in, with your telephone number, please, so we can get in touch. And you can win a pair of tickets for the Chicken Stock Festival. So a pair of day tickets for the Chicken Stock Festival. And if you don't win that today, you go forward to tomorrow night with me and Steve. And anybody entering who hasn't won already will have a chance of winning a weekend ticket for two people that includes camping. Children under 10 go free. Children over 10 are £10. So it would be a lovely cheap weekend. So get your answers in. And if you've already entered in a different show, enter again. You're allowed to do that. And you get more chances of winning. So, get your answers in. How much is it to take your dog, if anything, to the Chicken Stock Music Festival this year? Right, let's get on with it. We got a bit of, this was for Lolly, and a bit of Cara Emerald.
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0: There we go, Diana Ross and the Supremes, Where Did Our Love Go? And before that, we had Cara Emerald and That Man for Lolly. Right, let's get back to the morning. Good Mornings rolls up the lane. Yes, you're correct. And I shall get your name on the list. Tractor Man, you sent me in the an answer. It's even cheaper than that. And Tractor Man, also, could you give me your full telephone number so we can get in touch? And I do know, I think you were one of the ones that won last year, because I remember seeing you at the festival. So yeah, let us know how you found it last year. Obviously, if you're going in again, you're keen to win it again. So so the question was, to win the Chicken Stock Festivals, how much is it to take your dog? And the clue was, if anything. So get on the Chicken Stock website, check it out. And it is Chicken Stock Festival, all one word, .co.uk. So you can find all the answers to the questions. We're running this one on after I finish the show today with Mary. So you can enter on Mary's show as well. So get your answers in, 07510 984001. And coming up next, I've got another little question here. And the questions, because we're doing the Chicken Stock Festival, I'm going to ask questions about birds. And this one's a very easy one. I've asked it before. Could you tell me what bird is the closest relation to the dinosaur, the T-Rex? So what bird is the closest living relative to the dinosaur, the T-Rex? And if you think of the competition we're running, there's your answer. So get your answers in. And if you're answering questions, go in the Chicken Stock Festival question and enter. All I need is your telephone number and the correct answer. And of course, the tickets are flexible. So if you can't go, but a friend can go, as long as you let them know, you can move the tickets to anyone, your children, grandchildren, etc. So get your answers in. How much is it to take your dog, if anything, to the Chicken Stock Music Festival? You know the number. Let's have this.
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0: There we go, Detroit Spinners there, and it's a shame. And let's get back to that question. So we're doing the obviously the Chicken Stock Music Festival questions, but I asked you, what is the most closest relative to the dinosaur, the T-Rex? What is the closest living relative to the dinosaur, the T-Rex? And the big clue is we're doing the Chicken Stock Music Festival question. So, get your answers in. You've got until the end of the next one to get your answer in. If there's any tracks that you would like to hear this morning, get your request in. You know the number, 07 510 984 0001, or call me in the studio, 01 795 874 422. And while I'm talking about telephone calls, I had a call from Rex. He was on his way home, and he was saying that the East Church Road that used to be formerly Kingsborough Hill, near us in the Chequers, where the water tower is as you come up through the Chequers. There's a couple of people there doing litter picking in the road. So, number one, be careful of them. Give them a toot to say thank you and a wave. And, what nice people there is out there litter picking. I think it was around 7:30 when Rex told me. So they've probably been up before 7 o'clock, out litter picking for the benefit of the rest of us. So give them a wave, give them a toot, and say thank you. And also, don't run them over. Here we go. This was requested by Patio Doors. We're in the World Cup, and this was a few years ago. But obviously, England's game starts soon. So and Scotland had a good win. So here we go with Fat Les.
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There we go, Fat Les and Vindaloo. And that was for Paddy O'Dawes. He likes his football. He said he's been up watching all the games. I honestly can't be arsed these days. I find it a little bit boring, a lot of the games. Not like I used to. Oh, do you remember? Can you imagine years ago Brazil drawing with Morocco? Can you imagine that years ago? Hey, you know, in the days I remember, you know, sort of like the Pelé days and the, you know, Jairzinho and even then later with Ronaldinho and the like, you know, there were so many great players from Brazil. Can you imagine them drawing 1-1 with Morocco? No, I can't. And to be honest, I find the football a little bit boring. But I love football, but I shall be watching some of it, but being a bit selective. Right, I asked the question, what is the closest living relative to the dinosaur T-Rex? And of course, it is the chicken. The common chicken is the closest living relative. And they say, don't they say that crocodile or... alligator tastes like chicken, so probably that's where it comes from. So yeah, we got correct answers from the Tractor Man, from James in Sittingbourne, from Johnny B, good morning to you, from Hattie, who's 11, well done again, Hattie, Pete in the Halfway, Stand a Man, John in Lower Stoke, Christine, I think I've got everybody there. So well done to everybody. I've got another question in a little while, but until then, oh, Christine, I do apologise. I haven't got the Henry VIII by Herman's Hermits on the hard drive or the system, but I have got Herman's Hermits, so I'm going to play that next. So here it goes.

0: There we go, Herman's Hermits there. Sorry about the, I didn't have the one you wanted, Christine, but I hope that is a good substitute. Anyway, right, let's get back to the questions. As I say, all because we're doing the Chicken Stock Festival question as well, and we're talking about birds, so all the questions this morning are about birds. Who can remember Monty Python's Flying Circus? They did a dead parrot sketch. Could you tell me what breed of parrot was deceased? Or pushing up the daisies even. So in the Monty Python's Flying Circus, what a breed of parrot, made up of course, was deceased? Get your answers in 07510 984 001 or give me a call in the studio. In the meantime, I believe it was, Johnny Minster asked for Girly Girly by Sophia George, and that's coming up next.
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There we are, Girly Girly and Sophia George there. And that was for John up there in Minster. So I hope you enjoyed that, John. And as we were into like the reggae bit there, and we're talking about birds, there's only one to play next, isn't there? Bob Marley and the Wailers and Three Little Birds. And I'm just going to repeat my question. If you can remember the Monty Python's sketches, they did one with a dead parrot. Could you?

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1: Oh, I forgot to put her stop there. what am I like, eh? Right, let's get the answer to that question. So Monty Python's sketch that featured a dead parrot, the breed of parrot that they had was a blue, Norwegian blue. So the deceased parrot was a Norwegian blue. And we got correct answers from Steve Purcell, from Christine, from Deb in Chatham. Good morning to you. Dave in Southend, good morning. Pete in the Halfway, Stan the Man, John in Lower Stoke, and I think that was about it. If I missed you, let us know and I'll tell myself off. So, going into the news now, I'll be back with more questions after the news. So let's have this bit of hot chocolate coming up next.

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1: From the Sky News Centre at 9. Sir Keir Starmer says a Russian Shadow Fleet oil tanker has been intercepted by UK forces in the English Channel. It's the first time that an operation like this has been carried out in British waters. The vessel has been moved to anchor off the south coast, where it will be monitored. Our security and defence editor Deborah Haynes says it will be interesting to see the reaction.
2: The key to listen out for next will be obviously reactions from Vladimir Putin. It's another humiliation for him. They carry 75% of Russia's sanctioned oil, which is a vital financial chain for Russia. That is the justification for capturing these vessels.
1: Scotland fans are celebrating their first win in a World Cup since 1990. The 1-0 victory over Haiti came after a goal from Aston Villa's John McGinn. It means they top Group C with the Tartan Army in Boston on cloud nine.
3: Scotland, come on, we're winning it.
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6: He's a wonderful player.
7: He's a super John McGinn.
8: Oh, that was terrifying. I was holding my breath the entire time, but we did it! Yeah!
1: Iran's cast doubt that a deal to end fighting with the US will be signed today. The US president claims it could be, saying the agreement will mean the Strait of Hormuz will be open to all. Today marks 9 years since the Grenfell Tower fire. 72 people died and around 100 were injured in the UK's deadliest residential fire since World War II. An inquiry found serious failings in building safety and the emergency response. Police investigations into potential criminal charges are ongoing. Around 8 in 10 people want tougher rules covering children's access to social media. A YouGov survey found 44% back a complete ban. And Nestori Irancunda has become Australia's youngest World Cup goalscorer at the age of 20. The Watford winger scored in the 2-0 win over Turkey in Vancouver overnight. That's the latest. I'm AJ Walsh.
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10: Right, let's have the last look at the weather from me today. Right, around Kent today, the sun rose this morning at 4:40 and doesn't set until this evening at 21:14. The current temperature in Sheerness is 15 degrees and a possible high today of 19 degrees. Today will be mainly sunny to start with, but later on some thick cloud will move in from the northwest. The next high tide is in Sheerness is at 12:33 at a height of 5.6 metres. More news and weather later in an hour from Mary. And until then, let's get on with this.
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0: There we go, Alvin Stardust, My Cuckoo. And let's get back to today. Another little question for you to start the last hour of the show. Could you tell me which is the only bird that can fly backwards? What is the only bird that can fly backwards? And get your answers in, 07510 984001. A couple of tell me yourself off. I meant to say good morning to Lorraine and Chris over there in Queenborough, who answered that last question, and also Glenn down there and the girls all down there in Woodchurch near Ashford. He've called in earlier on, so I hope you're still listening. Let us have a request, anybody. If I've got it, I'll play it for you, so let us know. So, which is the only type of bird that can fly backwards? So, get your answers in. In the meantime, let's have this. We got a bit of Joni Mitchell.
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Joni Mitchell, Big Yellow Taxi, and how true that song is. You don't know what it's got till it's gone. And, yeah, such a good sentiment. Let's get back to the question I asked. What is the only bird that can fly backwards? And, it is, of course, the hummingbird. So well done. To Pete in the halfway, to Lolly and Zeus, Christine, Johnny B, Kelly in Somerset, good morning to you. Kim in Sittingbourne, good morning. Lorraine and Chris over there in Queenborough. Andy in Bayview, good morning. Kay, good morning to you. Oscar's mum in Queenborough, also another good morning. And Stan the Man, all got the correct answers for that. And let's get on with the music. And we got a bit of bread coming up.

There we go, Bread and Baby I Want You. And what a lovely song that is. Right, let's get back to the questions. First of all, though, obviously I've been plugging the Chickenstock Music Festival again. We're giving away a pair of adult tickets this morning with myself and also Mary after me. And the question is, how much, if anything, that's the clue, can you take your dog to the Chickenstock Festival? So that is the question. So how much does it cost, if anything, to take your dog to the Chickenstock Music Festival in 2026? And get your answers in. Don't forget to give us your telephone number. I've got a few answers in. I'd like a few more. And don't forget, you can enter again with Mary after myself from 10 o'clock. And then also, Simon's giving a separate lot of tickets away later on between 4 and 7. So plenty of chances to win. You can go in as many times as you like on the different shows. And if you don't win, your number goes forward to the weekly draw to win a weekend with camping. Two tickets, adult tickets, remembering that children under 10 go free and children over 10 are only £10. So it's a great day out, believe me. We was there last year on the Saturday and there was a few of the people that have already entered this morning that were there last year. So get your answers in with your telephone number and you can go in the draw. I've got another little question after this next one. A bit of Elvis Presley coming up next.

0: There we go, Girl of My Best Friend, and Elvis Presley there. Thanks, Larry. Larry, it's even cheaper than that. I've got your details down, but it's even cheaper than that. So how much, if anything, that is the clue, can you get your dog into, how much did it cost you to get your dog into the Chickenstock Music Festival? Oh, I really must change these teeth. If you want to find out the answer for definite or any other information, it's the website's number is, or name is, Chickenstock Music Festival, all one word, .co.uk. And all the answers to any of the questions on any of the shows can be found there. And that pair of tickets is worth, for a full day, Friday, Saturday or Sunday, is worth £100. And also you get another chance to win. Get your answers in. Right, another normal question first before I play the next song. Could you tell me what is the fastest bird in the world? In fact, it's the fastest animal. It's a bird of prey and it's a falcon. So, but what type of falcon? And it can dive at stupid speeds. I think it's about 100 mile an hour in its full dive, or even faster than that. So, tell us, what type of falcon is the fastest bird in the world? Right, a bit of Tom Jones and the Stereophonics coming up next. Let's have that.
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The radio was blasting and someone's knocking at the door. I'm looking at my girlfriend, she just passed out on the floor. I've seen so many things I ain't never seen before.

There we go, Tom Jones and the Stereophonics. Mama told me not to come. And right, let's repeat my question. What type of falcon is the fastest animal? Not only bird, but what is the fastest animal in the world? So what type of falcon? I've got quite a few answers. Get some more in. 07510984001. Right, here we go. Lottie wanted some Bruno Mars. I know she likes this one, so here we go. Today.

0: There we go. Queen and David Bowie with Under Pressure. Right, talking about, I feel under pressure at the moment. I'm trying to write down things and move around. Let's get back to the question I asked. The question was, what is the fastest animal in the world? Fastest bird in the world, as we're asking on birds this morning, all our questions. And, of course, it is the peregrine falcon, who is the fastest bird in the world. So, well done to Pete in Halfway, Andy in Bayview, Stan the Man, Kelly in Somerset, Dave in Southend, and some good information from you, Dave. Thanks for that. And Chris and Lorraine in Queenborough. I don't think I've missed anybody out. But if I have, let me know, and I will apologise. More another question coming up after the ads. So here we go.
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3: 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Anywhere from the 1950s up to today, I may even have some live and album tracks too. That's me, Peter B, on BRFM with the music memories.
0: Right, back after the break. Another little question on birds for you this morning. What type of bird can be mute, Hooper or Berwick? Buick. I've pronounced that wrong, I know. So what type of bird could be a mute, Hooper or Berwick or Buick? So, let us know. Usual number. Until then, Dave in Southend said he would like some Rolling Stones. He wanted Sympathy for the Devil, so here we go.

There we go. Sympathy for the Devil there and the Rolling Stones. And, yeah, that was for Dave over there in Southend, I believe. Yeah, so, right, what we got coming up next? Right, I've got another little question for you. I asked the question earlier on, sorry. I thought, have I answered that? And I'll tell you, sometimes I don't know where my brain goes, if I've got one at all. But, yeah, I asked what type of swans, what type of birds, can it be Mute, Hooper or Berwick or Buick? And, of course, they are swans. We got correct answers from Lolly and Zeus, Pete in the Halfway, Andy in Bayview, Rolls Up the Lane, Oscar's mum over there in Queenborough, Chris and Lorraine also in Queenborough, Kelly in Somerset, and Tony and Wendy, good morning to you. So, yeah, thanks for all those questions. Probably the last one coming up in a little while, but until then, let's have this.

There we go, Coldplay and Yellow. Right, last question of the morning. You might be pleased to know. I'll try not to mess this one up. Could you tell me what member of the Crow family would you find at the Tower of London? What member of the Crow family, or what type of bird would you find at the Tower of London? Get your answers in to 07510 984 001. Last question of the day. Mary's coming up in about 15-16 minutes, so get prepared for that. So until then, let's have this. This is for Oscar's mum over there in Queenborough.

0: There we are, the Carpenters there, and Close to You, and that was for Oscar's mum, Over the Railway in Queenborough. And right, let's get back to our last question of the day. So I asked, what is the type of bird or member of the crow family? And I can't remember who it was, but it did make me chuckle. So when I said member of the crow family, is it mum and dad? It probably well is. But what member of the crow family is the bird at the Tower of London? And of course, it is the raven. And we got correct answers from Pete in Halfway, from Millie Molly, good morning to you, from Steve Purcell, Lolly and Zeus, Carol and Pete in Minster, Chris and Lorraine in Queenborough, from Larry, Kim in Sittingbourne, Rolls Up the Lane, Oscar's mum in Queenborough, and Simon and Gabby, and good morning to you. I hope you are both well. That's all the questions for the day. I'll be back to just say goodbye in a little while. Until then, let's have this.
1: Steve Purcell here. Join me
0: and Roland
1: Monday evenings from 7 till 10. Everything from Miles Davis to Madness.
0: From Lena Horne to Led Zeppelin.
1: Lots of questions and interesting stuff from me and my production team.
0: What do I produce?
1: Not a lot as far as I'm concerned. Lots of your requests.
0: And audience participation. And what about the theme?
1: Oh yeah, forgot that. Don't forget, join us every Monday, 7 till 10.

Oh, that's a nice start to the end, isn't it? Lovely song from Sting there. Fields of Gold. Right, it's time for me to go. Mary hopefully is on her way. She's probably here, but I sometimes don't see her walk in. But, yeah, coming up to the hour. Thank you very much for answering all my questions.

Woody from 7 till 10, and then finishing up with Alan Hare with the Real Vision Rock Show from 10 until midnight. So, I'll be back here, hopefully, all being well, tomorrow night with Steve Purcell. So tune in for that, and then again, hopefully, next Sunday. So, just enough time to say thanks very much again, and I will see you soon. Cheers, everyone. Bye.

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1: From the Sky News Centre at 10. A government minister says that UK troops intercepting a sanctioned Russian tanker for the first time is a significant blow to Moscow. Royal Marine commandos and specially trained law enforcement officers from the National Crime Agency boarded it in an overnight operation. The vessel Smirtos is now anchored off the south coast of England, where it will be monitored. Culture Secretary Lisa Nandy says it's a big deal.
2: One of the instructions that the Prime Minister gave quite early on was that he wanted us to be on the front foot, taking that sort of decisive action in order to keep the country safe and to deal with the threat posed by Russia. And this morning, we've been able to successfully do that.
1: Scotland head coach Steve Clarke says the pressure is off after last night's 1-0 World Cup victory over Haiti in Boston. John McGinn's winner means the Scots top Group C after Brazil and Morocco drew 1-1, much to Clarke's relief.
3: Next two games against teams inside the world top 10 will be tough games. But obviously we're going to them with a little bit less pressure than everybody put on is going into this game.
1: In the other overnight match, Australia beat Turkey 2-0 in Vancouver. The BMA union says a strike action by resident doctors in England's been called off while its members consider a new offer. They'd been due to walk out for 4 days next week in an ongoing row over pay and conditions. Three teenagers, including a 14-year-old, remain in custody in Essex. They were arrested on suspicion of murdering a 21-year-old man in Chelmsford on Friday. Around 8 in 10 people want tougher rules covering children's access to social media. A YouGov survey found 44% back a complete ban, while 39% prefer stricter regulation. Only 11% of adults oppose either approach. And the White House is hours away from hosting the UFC cage fight on its South Lawn. It's an event that's never been seen there before, on the same day as Donald Trump's 80th birthday. That's the latest. I'm AJ Walsh.
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5: Ah, very good morning to you. Well, it's beautiful and sunny out there. I don't know if you've looked out the window. Sunny spells throughout the morning, but cloud possibly building up around midday and could remain with us until late afternoon or early evening. Wind is light coming from the northwest. Maximum temperature today, 18 degrees. Currently sitting at 16 in Sheerness tonight. Cloud continuing throughout the evening and into the night, clearing in the early hours. A low of 13 overnight. Monday, cloud and dull. Cloudy and dull, sorry, brightening up for the early evening, of course. And the next high tide, 12:33 today. That's at 5.6 metres at Sheerness. A very good morning to you.
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And there we are. Blondie, of course, kicking off from 1979, that one Sunday Girl, kicking off this mid-morning show on the Sunday, sunny Sunday morning. Up here, anyway, is very sunny. A very big thank you to the lovely Roland, always a big quiz master in the morning. It's a lot for me to think about all those questions, but I did get the swan one, though. So well done, Roland. Have a lovely day. And enjoy whatever you do today. Maybe a nice big roast or sitting in the garden, maybe. Maybe no, maybe she'll have the, Lolly will have the jobs ready and he'll be doing the garden instead of sitting in the garden. Anyway, whatever you're doing, have a great day, Roland. Wishing you well. We've got the Chicken Stock Festival question continuing into this show. If you were listening earlier on, you will have heard Roland talking about the Chicken Stock Festival. You can find out more on chickenstockfestival.co.uk. I'll tell you a bit more about it later on. But today's question is, how much does it take to take your dog to the Chicken Stock Festival? So much is... How much is that doggy ticket? Woof, woof. That's what we want to know, if you know the answer. Send a text at 07510 984 001 or you can give me a call on 01795 874422. Yes, I'm just about awake. It was a very late night last night down at Betty's Booners. Oh, people didn't want to go home, but it was very nice to see everybody in there and hear chatting and cutlery going and everything. It's lovely to hear everything nice and wakey-wakeys. But it's hard on the old feet when you're trying to go home at 1 o'clock in the morning. Anyway, on with the show. If there's anything you'd like to hear, we are 70s, 80s and 90s, as you know. And, yeah, let me know what you'd like to hear. If I've got it, I will play it. I will find some lyrics and we'll do a lyric game. Good morning to Stan the Man. I'm very well, thank you. I hope you and Bet are well too. Here we go. Shall we kick it off? Why not?

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2: Which, of course, we know is Curry at 66, a.k.a. Betty's Booners. Thank you very much to iCast last night for being able to help our customers get home. That was very good that we were able to work together on that one. Well done to Scotland, yes. 1-0. Oh, I'm very happy about that one. Have you been following the World Cup? Come on, let's talk football. Do you like the World Cup? Do you always follow the World Cup? Do you never follow the World Cup? Is it the worst thing ever? How do you feel? I think personally it's a shame that the matches are like 2:30 in the morning and what have you, because some of us have to get up. And I would have liked to have watched the Scotland match to cheer them on and, sing the song. Do what we do. I don't follow football weekly as a rule, but I do love the World Cup. I love the camaraderie. I love the fact that everybody gets together behind the team of their country, whether they like each other or not. It doesn't matter. It's like a little bit of coming together, isn't it? Unity. Yes, unity. That's the word. Anyway, Moonlighting, Leo Sayer.

Very good morning there, Sir Dave. I'm searching for that track and I don't have it by the looks of it, and it's not on my hard drive either. That's annoying, isn't it? I've got other Dean Martins if you want to chuck another one at me, but I just don't have that one. I'm really sorry. I've got this one from Michael Jackson, but do text me in another one, Dave, and we'll see what we can do.

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1: Okay, let's have a little look. On the roads, it seems to be okay on the island at the moment. The boot fair is on in Laysdown. A little bit of traffic coming in and out of the field down there. Nothing really to worry about too much, though. Just be aware of that one. Busy heading into and out of the farm shop. There's quite a lot going on in there today. And just a little bit of traffic there on the lower road. And as far as we know, the crossing is being dealt with, should be fully open by 9 o'clock. I believe there's one lane closed at the moment as you're heading southbound. That's not confirmed. This is what I read this morning, but that could have changed since early this morning. If anybody knows anything else, do let me know and then we can have the right information. A249 itself looking pretty good through Quay Street, through Stockbury and down towards Detlin Hill. Nothing to report there. North and southbound pretty good. M20 looking good. Maidstone looking clear at the moment. M2, that's looking okay. But Junction 3 on the Tallington roundabout, there's an accident there at the moment as we speak. Just be aware of that one. A2, nothing really to report. That's all pretty good. Into Sittingbourne itself, not looking too bad, to be fair. Down St Michael's Road as it meets with a Crown Key Lane, just the usual traffic slowing down there. And then Fox Hill up towards Bapchild, looking pretty good. Nothing really, yeah, all good. On the trains, nothing to report. How about that then? That is all looking very well. We'll have another look in an hour. If there's anything I don't know, and if you do have an update on the bridge, then please do get in touch. 07510 984 001 is the text number, or 01795 874422 on the old dog and bone.
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4: Watch that! Watch this! This is the heavy, heavy monster sound!

Good morning, Julie in the farm shop. That was a request from Julie. Very good to have you with us this morning. What was I going to say? Oh, yes, Chicken Stock Festival. I've lost my thing now, and there it is. Chicken Stock Festival, 30th of July to the 2nd of August. Yes, down there at Stockbury. So much going on. I just had a quick look at the website, which is www.chickenstockfestival.co.uk. There are so many bands playing. There is so much down there to do. What have we got? There's just loads. You should have a little look and see. It's amazing. The lineup down there is amazing. You can buy daily tickets, you can buy a couple of days, you can buy 4 days. There's camping, there's not camping. Dogs are welcome, as long as you clear up after them and keep them on a lead. And our question today for you to win a pair of day tickets to the festival, day of your choice. And our question today is, how much does it cost to take your dog to the Chicken Stock Festival? That's what we'd like to know. How much is a dog ticket? And if you know the answer and you would like to enter, you can give us a call on 01 795 874 22, or send me a text, as you know, the usual way, 07 510 984 001. How much does it cost to bring your dog in to the Chicken Stock Festival? So far, James in Sittingbourne, Tractor Man, Kirsty, Glenn, Rolls Up the Lane and Larry are in the draw. I'm going to do the draw at 12:45 today. So we shall do the random number selector thingamajig live here on BRFM 95.6. And yeah, we will have our winner today for a pair of day tickets, the day of your choice. Great prize, absolute great prize at www.chickenstockfestival.co.uk. That's the website. Have a little look. All the answers to all the questions are right on there. Now, Denise LaSalle was saying in 1985, don't mess with my...

Don't mess with my toot toot. Perry, good morning. Can you send in your full phone number? Because they'll obviously give you a call if you've come up trumps this afternoon. Or yeah, this afternoon, 12:45. All I've got is the last four digits here, so we can't see your whole phone number for your protection, of course. But to enter in, I need to just have your phone number. Perry answered the question: how much does it cost to take your dog to the Chickenstock Festival? That is 4 days of fun and frolics and music and everything else. Camping, not camping, whatever. 30th of July, down there at Stockbury. Amazing. I might even get to visit this year. I was away last year on holiday. This year I'm not away. So, yes, I'm looking forward to paying a visit to myself. Gina G, fresh?

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ABBA. 1978, Take a Chance. Thank you very much, Perry. Got that one, and you're in the draw. Thank you very much. Don't forget, if you missed that one, how much does it cost to take your dog to the Chicken Stock Festival? That is the festival, 4 days of fun and frolics down at Stockbury there on the 30th of July onwards. Should be a really good weekend. All we need is the weather to be good. But you know what? We're used to weather. We don't care. Look at Wimbledon. We just get on with it, don't we? You know. Anyway, I've got Elton John coming up next. Before that, do you do something completely different when the football's on? You know, do you go out of your way to avoid it? I saw there was some pubs and places, say, public spaces outside saying, you know, forget the football, get far away from it and come here and do this instead. What are you doing instead of football? Yeah, that's what I'd like to know. Is there an alternative universe? are you a football widow, football widower? You know, is the other half constantly on it and you're just totally not interested? I want to know about... well done, Steve the Bus. Thank you very much. And get you in that draw. Yes, I want to know, what is the alternative to football in your house?

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2: From the Sky News Centre at 11. The Prime Minister says British armed forces have intercepted a Russian Shadow Fleet oil tanker in the English Channel. Royal Marine commandos and specially trained law enforcement officers boarded the vessel, which will now be held and monitored in the early hours of this morning. Shadow Defence Secretary James Cartledge supports Sir Keir Starmer's decision.
3: I think the statistics have been something like just under 100 Shadow Fleet vessels that have gone through our waters since the Prime Minister said he'd intercept them in March. So there has been no action to date. So we do welcome this. We've got the Royal Marines, we've got our P8s, we've got the capability to do it. So yeah, I think this sends a good signal.
2: Scotland are celebrating a 1-0 World Cup win over Haiti, their first at the finals in 36 years. John McGinn got the goal in Boston, which puts the Scots top of Group C after Brazil and Morocco drew 1-1. Goalkeeper Angus Gunn says it's an excellent start.
4: Obviously it puts us in a great position. We know what we've got to do to get through to the next round. We've got two games to do that, and we'll be focusing fully when we go back to Charlotte and getting ready for Morocco.
2: Two men have been charged after thousands of pounds worth of equipment, kit and lion mascots belonging to the England football team was taken. The goods were discovered missing when the squad arrived in Kansas City on Friday night. It's reported negotiators from Qatar are heading to Iran to help finalise a deal to end the war with the US. Reuters news agency reports that a source with knowledge of the situation is flying to Tehran. The BMA union says strike action by resident doctors in England's been called off while its members consider a new offer. They'd been due to walk out for 4 days next week in an ongoing row over pay and conditions. And some parts of the country could be hotter than Los Angeles next week. Temperatures could soar to 30 degrees Celsius because of warm air coming from the continent. The southeast of England is expected to be warmest on Thursday. That's the latest. I'm AJ Walsh.
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6: Well, it's beautiful and sunny out there at the moment still. Apparently there is cloud coming along a bit later into the afternoon. We'll see. Winds are light coming from the northwest. Maximum temperature today about to be 18 degrees. Currently sitting at 17. Not too bad at all. Tonight, the cloud will continue throughout the evening and into the night, but clearing in the early hours. Low of 13 degrees tonight. Monday, cloudy and dull, brightening up for the early evening. Next high tide is at 12:33 this afternoon. That's at a height of 5.6 metres at Sheerness. So we have to dig out our summer clothes again then for next Thursday. Here we go.
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beautiful song, beautiful Sunday morning. Daniel Boone there from 1972. That one especially for Barry and Karen, who are sitting in the garden, yes, enjoying the lovely sunshine while we have it. Barry's finished all of his jobs for the morning and he's enjoying life as a retired person. Good for you, Barry. There's not enough people who can do that, and I think that's amazing. So, yeah, well done and good for you. Hopefully the next couple of songs will also help you to chill out and relax after achieving your list of things to do. And Karen, yep, don't forget to keep the lists going because he needs that. I know, very good morning to both of you. Mungo Jerry now. Oh, before that, I asked, what is your alternative to football? Steve the Bus, polishing the beautiful car, of course. Lorna, Lorna, good morning, Lorna and Gary. Lorna said she's going to make Gary watch Love Island instead. Oh, God, it's a good job, he loves you. And Oscar's mum in Queenborough, good morning to you. She said she either watches what she's recorded already, turns it off and reads. Yeah, I love a good book. You can't beat a good book. Every night before I go to sleep, I have to get me book. Love it. Right, here we go. Definitely Mungo Jerry now. In the summertime, Barry, relax, enjoy. Ching, ching.

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2: Obviously now known as Curry at 66, we are working on a jingle. We have a few in the pipeline. It's just choosing the right ones. So, bear with us on that one. Curry at 66, Betty's Booners replaces Saffron. We're still sponsoring this show and everything to do with spicy. Yes, we got the Spice Girls coming up soon. Also, we have a special evening this Thursday. We have got a psychic evening. Yes, Samantha Sheldon is coming down to... give us an evening of psychic entertainment. 7:30 she's arriving. Tickets are £35 a seat. I think there's about 4 seats left at the moment. That includes your food, so it's a good deal, to be fair. There's probably about £30 worth of food on the menu there, so £35 a seat. That includes Samantha's fee and your dinner. And should be a good evening. I'm really looking forward to it. Can't wait. Psychic evening, that's this Thursday evening, the 18th, down at 66 Laysdown Road, Curry at 66, Betty's Booners, 01795 and 601175 is the number to call. Or you can get in touch with me, or you can get in touch with Curry at 66 on Facebook and book through them. Yeah, book a ticket, book a seat. I think we've got a big birthday party coming in tonight. Yes, there's going to be cake. Happy birthday to Nicola, by the way. Right, John, sorry, I got distracted by the cake. John in Minster, happy to play this for you, my dear. A very good morning to you. I hope you're having a good morning and enjoying that sunshine.

Summertime Blues there. That was 1958, I know, before my time. And morning to Graham down at the Norton Garage. No, we've got a different song this morning. Yes, I know. I'm going to play that in a second. But just saying, if it is your birthday today, a very happy birthday to you. You share your birthday with Mr. Trump. He's 80 today. He looks quite good, I think, for 80. Or is it AI? AI. Oh, gosh. Anyway, Nicola, happy birthday to you. Dan in Wales, I think Dan is now. Is he in Wales? Happy birthday to Dan and the lovely legend up there enjoying life. Look after yourselves, guys. Beach Baby. Yes, 1974. This one is for Graham in the Norton Garage. What is he going to do when this song plays?

Graham, great choice. Great choice. Beach, baby, getting ready for the beach next week. The heat wave is back. Yes, the summer has returned. It went on his little holly bobs and he's come back again and he's going to grace us with beautiful sunshine, apparently, for the rest of this week. How nice. So we've got to get over Monday in the clouds first and then we'll be all right, apparently. So they say. So the next song is Spice Up Your Life by the Spice Girls, because we were talking about Betty's Booners, you know, old spicy wicey down there at 66 Laysdown Road. And a psychic entertainment evening this Thursday coming up. Can't wait. Really, really looking forward to that. I'm a bit scared. No, I'm not really. I'm joking. Yes, I was going to say something and I can't remember what I was going to say. See, this is my brain. Oh, yes. If it is your birthday today, as well as Donald Trump, you share with Boy George. He's nice. I like Boy George. Alan Carr, he's nice. 50 today. He's hit the big 5-0. So, yeah, not all bad, eh? And again, Nicola. Happy birthday. Looking forward to seeing you this evening with cake. Did I mention cake? Okay. Yeah. Spice up your life, Spice Girls. Oh, why not?

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1: Okay, let's have another little look. On the roads, not too bad on the island at the moment. Lower Road, down by the farm shop, is a little bit busy. I think it's just turning in and out of the farm shop there. There's quite a lot going on in there today. The bridges, I'm not sure what's happening with the Sheppey Crossing. As far as I know, there's one lane closed while there's work going on. Should be all open by 9 o'clock tonight. If you know any different, you can let me know. Excuse me, Kingsford Bridge, it all seems to be working okay at the moment anyway. The A249 down to Quay Street is nice and clear, down to Stockbury also, and down to Declan Hill. Nothing really to report on there. North and south on the A249 is looking good. On the M20, everything's fine there, no problems at all. Maidstone looking okay. M2, still a bit busy around Junction 3 there, the Tannington roundabout. There's been an accident there, the slip road. Coming up there is looking rather red on my map, so rather slow moving there. On the A2, not a lot to report. That's looking good down from Rainham, straight through down to Quay Street. No problems there. Newington, nice and clear. Into Sittingbourne, nice and clear. Nothing much to report at all, to be fair. As you're going up Snips Hill, a little bit busy both directions. Just, where is it? Just past the Sittingbourne School there. Apart from that, it's all pretty good. On the trains, not much to report as far as I can see. Just waiting for that to upload. Yeah, all good on the trains. We'll have another look in an hour.
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1: Okay, this is where I tell you what's going on. I can tell you that this Thursday evening down at Curry at 66, we have an evening of psychic entertainment with the very lovely Samantha Sheldon. So if you're available, tickets are £35 each. That includes your food. I think there's about four left, if I remember rightly. We are in the month of June. We are halfway through. And the Festival of Sheppey is continuing on. Lots of things around the island happening. There is a booklet of information that is available in various places around the island. Sheppey Glass has some. Bramble Down Farm Shop has some. I saw some somewhere else yesterday as well. I can't remember. There are loads of these booklets around the place. And if you don't see one of those, you can get in touch with the Criterion Theatre. They're on Facebook, or they have a website, Criterion Blue Town. Have a look at their website. Have a look at their Facebook. There's loads of things going on there. The lovely Jenny has worked very hard with her little team of people to put it on. 18th of July is Swell Pride Day in Sheerness. It is a smaller event than last year, but still just the same meaning. There to support the LGBTQ plus community in Swell. If you'd like to come down and have a stall, then get in touch with them on Facebook, or you can send them an email at info@swellpride.co.uk. You can come and help us with the parade. It'd be great to have your company down there. Whatever, if you'd like to get involved at all, then do get in touch with them on the Facebook page, which is Swell Pride, or have a look at their website, www.swellpride.co.uk. And then the following week, 25th of July, is Laysdown Carnival. Yes, it's the biggest day in Laysdown ever, ever, ever to be had every year. And it's going to be an amazing day this year as well. We'd love to hear from you. If you'd like to be a marshal and help us out on the road, you would be so welcome. A high-vis, you know, who doesn't want to wear a high-vis and get a sandwich, you know? It's a great day. Come down, enjoy the fun, and get involved with us. Laysdown Carnival 2025 on Facebook is the page to look for there. Or you can look for me, Mary Culver, on Facebook, or send a message to BRFM. I'm sure they'll pass that on for us. And if you are dealing with your diary and you need to sort things out for next year or even this year, and you'd like to have the roadshow with you, then send an email with all your information to office@brfm.net for the attention of Karen, our station manager, and she can get all that sorted out for you.
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1: There we go. And of course, Saffron is no longer, and it is now Betty's Booners, Curry at 66. Still the same phone numbers, still the same chef. He's very, very good. Right, John in Minster asked for Country Roads by Toots and the Maytals, but I don't have that one. But I do have this version from our very own Star Boys. Oh, yes, the Jew.

as requested by our good friend Paddy O'Dawes and Paddy the dog. Dancing Queen ABBA, 1976, that one. 1976, the heat wave year, do you remember? I've got one from the 90s now, 1993, When I'm Good and Ready. I love this. Ooh, where is it? Here it is.

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2: From the Sky News Centre at midday. The Ukrainian president thanked the UK for intercepting a Russian Shadow Fleet oil tanker in the English Channel. British forces boarded the vessel during a six-hour operation last night, the first UK-led operation of its kind. The Prime Minister says this delivers yet another blow to Russia. Military analyst Sean Bell says it'll be interesting to see how Vladimir Putin responds.
3: Up till now, President Putin's gone, whatever the British government says, frankly, they're not going to do anything about it. Now, all of a sudden, it starts to hurt. What's President Putin going to do this morning? He'll undoubtedly issue a load of threats. There'll be all sorts of damaging rhetoric. Those Black Fleet tankers are a vital lifeline for his war in Ukraine. What's he going to do about it?
2: Scotland fans are celebrating their first win at a World Cup since 1990. The 1-0 victory over Haiti means the Scots top Group C after Brazil's 1-1 draw with Morocco. The Tartan Army were out in force in Boston and picked up some new recruits.
4: I'm American. I love it.
5: The crowd were great. We cheered them to the win.
6: Brilliant result in the end, but wee bit disappointing in the performance.
7: Let's go.
8: No Scotland, no party. No Scotland, no party.
2: Police in Northern Ireland say violent disorder overnight in Derry is being treated as sectarian motivated. Five people were arrested after a crowd of young people threw stones in the Bishop Street and Naylor's Row areas. Nobody's reported to have been hurt. The Prime Minister has welcomed his Japanese counterpart to Downing Street ahead of the G7 summit next week. The UK and Japan are set to agree £18 billion worth of investment deals, expected to create tens of thousands of jobs. Today marks 9 years since the Grenfell Tower fire, which killed 72 people. Police investigations into potential criminal charges are ongoing. And the government announced a £132 million funding boost for after-schools clubs. The programme will fund sport, music and debating societies to help children build skills and reduce isolation. That's the latest.
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10: Well, sunny spells are continuing throughout this early afternoon, but apparently cloud is building up somewhere and is coming to us later on this afternoon. Winds are light, coming from the northwest. Maximum temperature today, 18, currently sitting at 17 at Sheerness, I'm told. Tonight, the cloud continuing through the evening into the night, but will clear away in the early hours with a low of 13 degrees, not too bad. Monday, cloudy and dull, but brightening up for the early evening. And the next high tide has gone, and I don't know when the next one is, but it'll probably be something like 1 o'clock in the morning. Anyway, I'll have more information on that one in just a short while.
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10: Actually, the next high tide is at 12:33. That's a height of 5.6 metres in Sheerness. Yeah, and then the other one will be later on in the early hours. Sorry about that.

Oh, yes, that's old Bruno Mars. He kicked off the Love Hour for us, and very happy to have him here with us. I have got Cry to Me now, Solomon Burke, especially for Julie from the Farm Shop.

Oh, I do love that one. Good choice, Julie. John in Minster, thank you so much for the feedback there. Reggae, I brought up on reggae me, so I'm with you on that one. I absolutely love it. And if I had my way, we'd have a whole hour of it, but I'm not sure that I'd be allowed to do that. Anyway, Paul Young coming up next. He's requested by Patio Doors and the lovely Patio Dog. Yes, the little beautiful Paddy Dog. He's a little tiny one, and he wants to have a little sing-song to this one with Paul Young, Every Time You Go Away.

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Love Is in the Air, 1978. This is the Love Hour. Don't forget, if there's a song you'd like to hear, if you'd like to dedicate a song to somebody, you know, a nice love song, then this is the place to do it. So, Hattie, Hattie's going to see Harry Styles. I'm going to find a Harry Styles song while I play this one, because Boy George is celebrating his birthday today as well, and he just wants to be loved.

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1: Right, let's have a last look for me at the traffic and travel. On the island, not too bad. Queenborough Road has a little bit of roadworks going on there in the middle. Halfway Houses Junction looks to be okay. Briel Way looks fine. Sheerness Town Centre looks okay at the moment too. The Lower Road, not too bad. A little bit of congestion around the Bramble Down area. I think it could be just going in and out of the farm shop there. There's quite a lot going on in there today. The Boot Fair is on in Laysdown, so there may be a little bit of congestion in and out of the field. It wasn't causing too much of a problem as I left this morning. However, the weather is nice, so more people out bridges. It seems that there is work going on. Workmen are there on the southbound side of the Sheppey crossing, and that one lane is closed. While they're working on it, should all be finished and complete and reopened by 9 p.m. this evening was the last update I saw at 9 o'clock this morning. So if there is anything else, I apologise if I'm not up to date with that one. Kingsbury Bridge looks to be flowing okay as well. A249 from the island down to Quay Street, pretty good, no problems there. There seems to be a bit of an accident around the Dannaway area on the A249. It's not telling me which direction, north or south, possibly southbound, but you never know. So a bit of an accident there between the Quay Street roundabout and the Stockbury roundabout, sorry, Dannaway area. I'm just trying to look a bit further down. Going from Stockbury down to Stetling Hill, that's looking okay, no problems there at all. So just in the Dannaway area, there's a little bit of an accident there on the A249, just be aware of that one. On the M20, everything's looking pretty cool and mighty fine, nothing to report there. On the M2, Junction 3, still showing, oh no, it's cleared now, it was showing up until 5 minutes ago, the accident's still there. Busy. Oh no, it is showing on the slip road as you are coming coastbound on the slip road by Junction 3, coming to the Taddington roundabout. It's showing that there's an accident, so it could be the earlier accident from this morning and that they are clearing it away maybe now. Hopefully it's not too bad. Rest of the M2 looking okay, no problems there at all. And on the A2, clear down from Raynham through to Quay Street roundabout, nice and clear, no problems on the roundabout itself. Into Quay Street itself, Chalkwell area, all good. Eurolink Way looking pretty good. Just St Michael's Road a bit slow where it meets Crown Quay Lane and then heads on up around by Aldi up towards Snips Hill. Everywhere else looking good. A couple of little sticky bits on Snips Hill and Canterbury Road as you're heading up towards Fox Hill, but it's very minor. And then it's all clear on from there. On the trains, nothing to report at all. Everything is tickety-boo. Simon will have more live updates on the traffic and travel after 4 o'clock. I'll leave you in his capable hands.
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And that one is Queen Mayor for Neville starting a new job tomorrow. Very good luck. Oh, it must be really exciting starting a new job when you've been in the same job for 30 years. I think sometimes you're scared to jump and other times you'd really, really, really love to do something different. But yeah. Anyway, it happens, doesn't it? Steve the Bus, enjoy your dinner down there at the hospital. Say hello to the ladies in the canteen there from us. We do love them, ladies. They're very, very good. Hattie, enjoy yourself on Friday. Seeing Harry Styles. Did play Harry for you a little bit earlier there. Before the adverts. What else have I got? Susie. No. Hold on a minute. I'm trying to find... Yes, Susie, in Sheerness. Elvis, of course. Here he is. Just can't help falling in love with you.

Ah, his lovely voice there from 1962, that one, Elvis Presley, for Susie down in Sheerness. Where are we now? Oh, Kimmy. Kimmy's cooking one of her amazing roast dinners. And Graham is very appreciative. And he said, can we play The Glory of Love for the lovely Kimmy from Graham? I know another couple of people who really like this song too. So enjoy.

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1: And Carrie at 66, Betty's Booners. Don't forget Psychic Night this Thursday at 7:30. Samantha Sheldon is coming along to give us a great evening of psychic entertainment. Still a couple of tickets left. So if you do want to get involved, then just find us on Facebook, Carrie at 66, Betty's Booners, or get in touch with me or 01795 601175, and we can sort out tickets for you. But I almost forgot about the Chicken Stock Festival. Excuse me. Are you ready? How much does it cost to take your dog to the Chicken Stock Festival? That's the question of this morning. Ronan asked it in the breakfast show. I've asked it here, and then I flipping forgot when it got to the love hour because I was enjoying the song so much. So my apologies. Right, I have a couple of extra names on the list. So I'm going to ask it one more time. How much does it cost to take your dog to the Chicken Stock Festival? 07510 984 001 is the number to text. Please give me your telephone number when you text as well, and your name, or you can give me a call on 01795 874 422. You have got the duration of red wine for Christine until we do the draw.
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Okay, I have got the random number generator here. Let me just double check to make sure that I haven't missed anyone. No, I've got everybody in the draw. Oh, here we are. Right, I have got 8 names in the draw. Are you ready? Oh, let me put the thingy up so you can hear it. Hopefully you'll hear this. Yes? Where's it going? It's gone to number 3. And number 3 on the list is... Where's number 3? 1, 2, 3. Is Kirsty. Kirsty, send me in a... have you already texted in Roland this morning with your telephone number? Maybe just do it again, just in case. Kirsty, if you're listening, text in your phone number and they can get your tickets, 2 daytime tickets to you for the Chicken Stock Festival. Congratulations. Yay. Well done. And I managed to do it without any problems. I've got Joshua playing next, singing Jessie. And that one is for the lovely John in Minster. Enjoy this one, John.

Lovely song there, Jesse. 1993, that one. For our John in Minster. And good afternoon as well to Maria in Kilkee. Probably preparing the dinner, maybe sitting down with a glass of wine now. Who knows? No, I'm only joking. She'll be having a cup of tea or a cup of coffee. Very good afternoon to Jimmy, the ex-postie down in sunny West Devon, Southwest Devon, sorry. Nice to hear from you this morning or this afternoon. And thank you so much to everyone who's got in touch today. We've had a record amount of texts here today and phone calls as well. It's been wonderful. So thank you so much. I do love interacting. And time has run away with me. I don't know where it's gone. Yeah, I know, the babbling on doesn't help. Richard's up next. Yes, Box of All Sorts coming right up. I'm going to say thank you very much for being here with me today. I've thoroughly enjoyed myself. I hope you've enjoyed the tune. 70s, 80s and 90s, they're all... we try to find the feel-good ones where we can. I'll be back for Drive Time on Tuesday evening, 4 till 7. Simon's here this afternoon, 4 till 7. And Woody's following him. And they all have a great afternoon. Anyway, thank you very much. I will see you later. Whatever you're doing, stay well, stay safe.

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0: A government minister says that UK troops intercepting a sanctioned Russian tanker for the first time is a significant blow to Moscow. Royal Marine commandos and specially trained law enforcement officers from the National Crime Agency boarded it in an overnight operation. The vessel will now be monitored. Culture Secretary Lisa Nandy says it's a big deal.
1: One of the instructions that the Prime Minister gave quite early on was that he wanted us to be on the front foot, taking that sort of decisive action in order to keep the country safe and to deal with the threat posed by Russia. And this morning, we've been able to successfully do that.
0: Scotland World Cup goal scorer John McGinn says the squad can make history on Friday night. The 1-0 win over Haiti in Boston means the side top Group C after Brazil and Morocco drew 1-1. That means a clean sheet against the North Africans at Foxborough. We'll see the Scots progress for the first time.
2: Some of the boys are watching it on the bus. I chose not to watch it, but we know the qualities they possess. It's Morocco and Brazil, but we know 1 point or 3 point would take us into an uncharted territory, and we know what's at stake.
0: The US president has taken to Truth Social to declare a deal between the US and Iran will be signed today. Iran denied that anything will take place. Meanwhile, it's been reported Iran's agreed not to produce a nuclear weapon, according to a senior Iranian official speaking to the Reuters news agency. Resident doctors in England won't be walking out for 4 days on Monday as planned strike action's been called off. A long-running row over pay will be discussed by the government and the BMA union instead. Emma Raducanu could win her first tennis tournament in nearly 5 years at Queen's Club in London this afternoon. She plays Croatia's Dana Vekic. And Tommy Fury has revealed the name of his newborn son with Molly Mae Hague. The boxer showed the name Midas on the back of his boxing kit during his fight with Eddie Hall in Manchester last night. That's the latest from the Sky News Centre. I'm AJ.
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4: In the local news, with the damage expansion gap on the A249 being fixed and the dual carriageway being opened onto the island again, Kent Police have now revealed the number of fines issued in December from the Sittingbourne bound carriageway. The speed camera was fixed nearly 2.5 years after the speed limit was reduced to 50 mile an hour from 70 mile an hour. 1,037 fines were issued to drivers during December and January, leading to nearly 5,000 people signing a petition to have the £100 penalty revoked. The Sheppey Healthy Living Centre in Sheerness has had a refurb as part of the £20 million Sheerness Revival Scheme and is to include a new patient surgery. Minster Medical Practice has announced they may not be returning to the site once building work is completed due to providing services over two sites becoming increasingly challenging and the Sheerness site had a low patient number. That's the latest on BRFM. I'm Karen Murray.
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Good afternoon, it's Richard here on a Sunday afternoon opening up another box of all sorts. Thank you so much to Mary for the morning show. Wonderful show, Mary. Have a lovely day. Right, I've got lots to play, so we'll get the introductions over very quickly. Twin spins come from David Soul. We have a James Bond twin spin this week. And Jackie Wilson, our UK chart, takes us back to the top three selling singles that you bought on this day in 1978. And our 50s triple play after three. Opening up with the Mavericks and Dance the Night Away, here's Tears for Fears.

Oh, I do love that one from 1968. I love the story that it tells in the song. O.C. Smith and the Son of Hickory Hollers Tramp. On to Twin Spin number one comes from one half of Starsky and Hutch, David Soul. We've got Silver Lady from 1977, and one you don't hear from David Soul very often. It sure brings out the love in

Yeah, that's one that you don't hear from David Soul very often, isn't it? It sure brings out the love in your eyes. And before that, Silver Lady. Twin Spin number two in the next hour is a special. It's a James Bond themed twin spin. And to put my teeth back in for that, hope you're going to look forward to that after two. Right, as the World Cup is underway, let's play this one.

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That bell catches me out on that one every time. Steve Harley and the Cockney Rebel and their cover of the Beatles' hit Here Comes the Sun. It's the All Sorts Show here on BRFM this Sunday with me, Richard. Thank you for joining me. Right, two mod songs from the 60s now. Sorry, two mod groups from the 60s even, with two songs. Coming up, we've got the Small Faces, a touch of the Diddly Bangs and Lazy Afternoon. Before that...

It's lovely to hear the church bells on a Sunday, isn't that? I thought it was apt to play that one. Hope you're having a lazy Sunday. Here's Leanne Rimes now and How Do I Live?

And that one, I think, is perfect for a Sunday, don't you? Leanne Rimes and How Do I Live? Don't forget, in the next hour, we've got a very special James Bond-themed twin spin. 007, I call myself. Looking forward to that one. And we're going back to the chart singles that you bought on this day in 1978. Here is Sixpence, None the Richer Now, and Kiss Me.

Okay, we've got a little bit of Plastic Bertrand coming up next. Do you remember him? Well, he had a big hit in 1978 with the song Ça plane pour moi. Before that...

Dooby-dooby-doo. Yeah, if you close your eyes, I do sound like old Blue Eyes himself, don't I? Right, news time is fast approaching. And we're going up to the news with Marty Wild and the Wildcats and Teenager in Love. I'll see you after two.

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1: From the Sky News Centre at 2, a cabinet minister has praised Keir Starmer for taking decisive action in ordering British troops to intercept a sanctioned Russian tanker. Lisa Nandis described the operation overnight as a significant blow to the Russians. The vessel Smyrtos is now being held and monitored off the south coast of England. It's reported Iran has agreed not to produce a nuclear weapon under a draft memorandum of understanding between Tehran and the US. That's according to a senior Iranian official speaking to the Reuters news agency, following Donald Trump's claims a deal could be done today. Around 8 in 10 people want

Welcome to the second hour of the All Sorts Show here on BRFM with me, Richard. Yes, hour two underway already, kicking off with KC and the Sunshine Band and Give It Up. This is what they keep telling me to do here at BRFM, give up the radio. I keep coming back each week though. I think they secretly like me, you know. Right, a lovely song now from Eva Cassidy and Fields of Gold.

Beautiful, lovely track there from Eva Cassidy and Fields of Gold. Right, they call me Bond, James Bond. Here's Twin Spin number 2.

James Bond twin spin there for Your Eyes Only, Sheena Easton, and before that Duran Duran and A View to a Kill.

Oh, that's Marmalade. I do like that one. Well, I like Marmalade too, but I like the group Loving Things. That was a terrible joke, wasn't it? Right, in a minute, we're going to have a little bit of Disney. We're going to have a song from The Lion King, Elton John and Circle of Life. But before that, I'm inviting you this afternoon to come dancing with me.

0: Imagine leaving work on a Friday afternoon. You blink, and suddenly you're surrounded by stunning Kent countryside and sea views. 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

welcome back to the BRFM All Sorts Show this Sunday. I hope you're enjoying it, I really do. If you're not, I'm sorry about that. With me, Richard Bartlett. That was Hurricane Smith, Oh Babe, What Would You Say? And Hurricane Smith was actually Norman Smith, and he was the Beatles sound engineer up until and including the Rubber Soul album. It's wonderful what you learn here, isn't it? Right. It's our top three selling singles. They're the singles that you bought on this day, the 14th of June in 1978. And well, it was looking just like this.

Well, that was the top three selling singles on this day in 1978. I think you chose well. I'll give you a pat on the back. At number three and up 20 places this week for the Rolling Stones and Miss You. Down one, it was last week's number one to number two, a double A side from Boney M, Brown Girl in the Ring, you heard Rivers of Babylon, and it was a new number one. It would stay at number one for 9 weeks in 1978, and of course it came from the film Grease, John Travolta and Olivia Newton-John, and You're the One That I Want.

was their number one single for Smokey Robinson in 1981, and Being With You. And before that, Peggy Lee and Mr. Wonderful. Coming up in the next hour of the show, don't forget, we've got a lovely 50s triple play. I always look forward to that. And our final twin spin comes from Mr. Jackie Wilson. Taking us up to the news, She's Got the Devil in Her Eyes, That's Mud. Before that, Sandy Shaw. Barefooted Sandy Shaw, as she was at the Eurovision Song Contest. This was 2 years before, in 1965, and Long Live Love.

0: Scotland World Cup goalscorer John McGinn says the squad can make history on Friday night. The 1-0 win over Haiti in Boston means the side top Group C after Brazil and Morocco drew 1-1. That means a clean sheet against Morocco at Foxborough will see the Scots progress for the first time and into the last 32.
1: Some of the boys are watching it on the bus. I chose not to watch it, but we know the qualities they possess. It's Morocco and Brazil, but we know 1 point or 3 point would take us into an uncharted territory, and we know what's at stake.
0: The British Medical Association's to put a new government offer to resident doctors in England. A four-day walkout due to start tomorrow morning has been called off. That's the latest. I'm Nick Fish.
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4: The

Welcome back to the All Sorts Show on BRFM with me, Richard Bartlett. Hour three already. Where does time go? It always flies by on a Sunday afternoon. Opening up this hour with a song from The Crystals. One you don't hear from them very often either. I'm always saying that, aren't I? That one was from 1963. He's a rebel, just like me. Right, our final twin spin in this hour comes from Mr. Jackie Wilson. And also, I'm looking forward to, and I hope you are too, to our 50s triple play. That's all coming up in this hour. Here's Space, and they say, or I understand they say, the female of the species is more deadly than the male.

final twin spin for this week comes from Mr. Jackie Wilson. Your love keeps lifting me higher and higher. And Reet Petit, which was originally a hit in the 50s, and another number one again in 1986 for Jackie Wilson. Right, let's go back to the 60s now with Peter Sarsted.

Peter Sarsted here on BRFM with his frozen orange juice. And Peter Sarsted was the brother of Robin Sarsted, who was also the brother, so they're all brothers basically, of Eden Kane. Well, I ask you.

Did you get that joke? I better explain it just in case you didn't. Robin Sarsted, Peter Sarsted and Eden Kane, all brothers, well, I ask you? Yeah, a song by Eden Kane. Just in case I had to explain it. Here's Natalie Cole now and Miss You Like Crazy, and taking us up to the ads, Tom Petty and the Heartbreakers and Free Falling.

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Well, I got my castanets out. I was shaking them to that one. That was Mink DeVille and Spanish Stroll. Right, it's our 50s triple play. Who's sorry now? Which doctor? And why do fools fall in love?

Connie Francis, Don Lang and the Frantic Five, and Frankie Lyman and the Teenagers, and Why Do Fools Fall in Love? That's our 50s triple play for this week. Hope you enjoyed it. There'll be another one next week. We're going to bring things a little bit more up to date now with Tom Grennan here on BRFM and Shadowboxing.

Tom Grennan here on BRFM with Shadow Boxing. Now, don't forget, he won't be Shadow Boxing, but he's got a great show lined up for you between 4 and 7 this evening. Our very own Simon in the next studio getting ready. Make sure you stay tuned for that. Here's Teddy Swims now. I do like this one. This is called The Door.

ABC from 1982 and The Look of Love. Right, this is my penultimate song for this week from Van McCoy and the Soul City Symphony. Join me as I do the hustle.

And that's it. Time to close the box of all sorts for another week. I'll be back next week at the same time, 1 o'clock. Hope you've enjoyed the show. Have a great rest of your Sunday. We've got Simon here up next. We've got Woody with his vinyl collection and Alan Hare's Real Vision Rock Show to keep you entertained. It's time for me to say goodbye, and I'll leave you this week with a little bit of happiness. Have yourselves a great week. Ta-ra!

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3: Nick didn't want to stick around, did he? Thank you, Nick, for the news there. Let's have a look at the weather. Generally dry across the area with bright or sunny spells, though rather cloudy at times, especially across the north of the region. Winds mostly light across the region. Repetition. Maximum temperature, 22 degrees centigrade. Currently up here at Windy Ridge, 21 degrees. That's good. UV and pollen levels are both high, and the pollution level, well, that's low. Sunset tonight here on the island is 14 minutes past 9. Tonight's moon, a waning crescent at just 1% illumination. So I'm guessing tomorrow it's going to be a new moon on Monday. Low tide, that's next. That's at 6:46 p.m. this evening at a height of 0.9 metres. The next high tide, that's 9 minutes to one tomorrow morning. That has a height of 5.7 metres. Welcome along, 3.5 minutes past four, Sunday afternoon, 95.6, BRFM, the best radio for miles, the one with plenty of smiles.
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0: This bit of music can only mean one thing. Yes, it's gone for Sunday afternoon. Many thanks to Richard for the previous 3 hours. Excellent selection of tunes as always. How are you doing? The sun is shining, it's warm, it's a beautiful day. The Jewelers, they played. Might be hearing from them later. We have all the normal stuff, but we have chicken. I have a pair of tickets to give away to the Chicken Stock Festival. But before we get there, we need to hear from Neil. You know Neil, he does the phone number.
1: Right, what's the number? 017 95 87 4422, isn't it?
2: Yeah, boy!

Mr. Freddie McGregor. There's a track you don't hear very often. Let me try. You can try this afternoon. This afternoon, you can try and win yourself a pair of tickets very kindly donated to us here at BRFM. Thank you very much. And a pair of one-day pass tickets. You choose the day because this Chicken Stock Festival is happening. It's definitely happening. Lots of bands, lots of good food, lots of plenty of stuff going on. And you can win a pair of tickets. All you have to do to win yourself a pair of tickets is, and here's the question. Where's it gone? Oh, here it is. What is the name of the Kent brewery that supplies the festival ales? What you need to do is tell me the name of the Kent brewery. Put your name on a text and your full phone number, please, because Mary said this morning, we only get to see four digits, and at the end of today's show, because the tickets can be won today, we'll do the random wheel spinny thing, and it'll pick out the winner for today, and we need your phone number to be able to get in contact with you. Spit it out, boy. Contact with you to get the tickets to you. So if you fancy winning a pair of tickets, one-day tickets, day of your choice, because the festival goes over 4 days, then what you need to do is answer the question. And the question is, what is the name of the Kent brewery that supplies the festival ales? Now, if you go on to Chicken Stock Festival, all one word, .co.uk, and have a look. I'm not helping, but if you have a look at the food and drink page, and then read the fourth paragraph, that might be helpful. So there you go. Chickenstockfestival.co.uk. Get on the food and drink page and look at the fourth paragraph and you might be able to answer the question. Right, we'll do that again in a minute, give you a reminder. Hope everyone is well. The sun is shining. The weather this week, well, who knows? Who knows? All sorts going on. Thunder, lightning, hail, rain, but the sun is shining and it is Sunday afternoon and we like it when it's sunny. Very good afternoon to you, Rick and Sarah over there in Southend. Southend is looking remarkably clear from this side of the island today, so that's fabulous. I can see you and I'm waving at the pier. Right, here we go. This afternoon, what have we got? We've got a Sunday vote. We're going to have Stuck on Sunday as well. So let's have the vote. Phone numbers. I didn't give you the phone number, did I? Just in case you was listening. Sorry, the phone numbers. 01795 874422. Or I invite you to text in and not tell you the number. I do apologise. The text number is 07 510 984 001. You can use that for the tickets, you can use that for dedications requests, you can use it just say hello like Rick and Sarah did. The Sunday vote, you can use the numbers for this vote. Here we have it. I like this one. The vote this afternoon is between Doris Day and George Michael. Are you ready?

I have absolutely no idea which way this is going to go this afternoon. There you have it, the vote for this afternoon. Secret Love is the song. Doris Day went first. George Michael finished it off. Let me know which version you would like to hear towards the end of the show. I'm going to say 20 past six because that's what I say for everything. Everything ends around about 20 past six on a Sunday evening. No, it doesn't. It carries on all the way through the night and back to the morning again. So do you want to hear again? Why not? Let's do it again.

0: There you have it. I played it twice. And people are voting already. Very good afternoon to Janice over there. Said, my sister. Who else have we got? Steve the Bus. Good afternoon to you, sir. Yes, he knows. He knows. He's had a look on the food and drink page on the Chicken Stock Festival, paragraph 4. And he tells us... Oh, my goodness, I do apologise. I coughed. Where did we get to? Yeah, Steve the Bus, good afternoon to you. Who else have we got? Janice, the screen's just disappeared. There's things happening all over the place. Rachel as well, good afternoon to you. You got that right. Richard in Seacliff, he's voting. Good afternoon to you. Where are we going? Mandy, good afternoon to you. I haven't watched the tennis yet, so don't want to hear the result. Okay, I won't reveal the result of the tennis, but there was a tennis match mentioned. Right, moving on quickly. Lots of messages coming in this afternoon, which is absolutely fabulous. Whilst you're thinking about who you're going to vote for, Doris or George, have a listen to this. The Stuck on Sunday, you know it works. 1 second, five times. What is it? There, I don't think you're going to struggle with that one. The same numbers apply, 01795 874422, or the text 07510 984001. One more time, play some music, and I'm going to go have a little drink of water, get rid of the tickle.
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right to the end. Oh, no, nearly. There, we're there now. Holly Cook, that is. Holly Cook, daughter of a Sex Pistol. How things are different. Hope you enjoyed that one. Don't play that very often either. Oh, my goodness. Oh, my goodness. There are so many people I need to say good afternoon to. Because you're all out there. You're all tuned in. It's absolutely fabulous. You're all doing very well. You're voting. You get Terry, I'm not sure where Terry comes from for the Stuck on Sunday. So if you said Terry, no, it's not. Good afternoon, Mick. Good afternoon, Shaz. Let's say afternoon to everyone again. Johnny Lowestow, Rick and Sarah, Steve the Bus, Pete in Halfway, Rex, Tony in Whitstable, Dawny and Dave in Minster, Richard in Seacliff, Jimmy the Postie, who gets an extra 20 minutes of sunshine down there in southwest Devon. So 21:29 for sunset for Jimmy the Postie. Excellent. Who else have we got? Very good afternoon to our very own Roland. Rowley, and Lolly, of course, and Zeus the god, the god, Zeus the dog, behave yourself. Johnny Love, so yeah, Rick and Sarah said hello to you. Good afternoon to, my sister again, Janice. Good afternoon to Rachel. Loads of you out there, loads and loads and loads. Right, let's do the Stuck on Sunday again. Here we go, it's here. So, I don't know, two people have said Terry. I'm not sure, but no, it's not Terry. Have a listen to this. What is it? Not Terry, but I'm sure it's a very good guess, but not quite right. 01795 874422. He gets a call in the studio like Rex did. He's busy weed killing. He has this. I don't know whether he. I did ask. I said, did you make it yourself, the weed killer, or is it something that you bought? He said, I don't really know, but the really clever thing is it kills weeds but doesn't damage the grass. So, Rex, when you find out what it is, I need to know about this stuff because I'd like some as well. yeah, so you can use the telephone 01795 874422 or send us a text 07510 984001. Let's carry on with this, shall we?

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2: Well, having a look around the island on my map, nothing's happening anywhere. There is nothing happening apart from the lights in Greenville Road, but it's been there all week, and you know they won't hold you up for very long. Now, the 249 coming onto the island, absolutely fabulous. Going off the island, absolutely fabulous. But I am a little uncertain. This is what I think, and if you know better, then please give me a call and tell me. This is what I think. I think the inside, or lane one southbound, so going off the island, is where the work is happening, and there are people there working there right now, and lane two is open. Now, according to something I've seen on social media from Councillor Mike Whiting, he is saying that these works that are ongoing should hopefully all be done by 9 o'clock this evening. So he said he'll keep us posted. But if you actually know better than I do, because it says nothing on my screen about that, then please give us a call. M2 looking absolutely fabulous, M20 fabulous, 249 all the way down to Maidstone and back again, superb. The A2 superb. The trains, there's lots of them, and they're all running to time. So we'll have a look at the travel again in just under an hour's time.
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2: So before we go any further, very, very great big thank you to Trevor, who's just gone over the crossing and confirmed that it is still one lane going off the island. So southbound, still one lane. But hopefully later this evening, it will be back to two, and hopefully they'll have done it properly. Did I say that? What is this?

I really don't know what rub my belly while I pull my pipe means, but that's been a favourite since the long hot summer of 1976. Pluto Shervington. Shervington. For everyone else that calls him Shevrington, because that's not right. Good afternoon, Anvil in Minster. Well played, sir. Good afternoon, Jenny in Widmore as well, in case I haven't said good afternoon. Good afternoon, Gabby. Mick, enough mugs, but pint now. Excellent work. Carry on, that man. Right, let's do this. No, before we do this, let's do this. Reminder, we've got a little competition this afternoon. A little, I say little. These tickets cost a fortune. And you get a chance to win a pair of one-day pass tickets to the Chicken Stock Festival. Up there at Woodstock? No, Stockbury. Come on, Simon, get a grip. Woodstock, that's football. Stockbury, that's where it is. Chicken Stock Festival. There is a website, chickenstockfestival.co.uk, that tells you absolutely everything, because there is loads going on, and there are loads and loads of bands. It's over 4 days, end of July, beginning of August. I think that might be a question to come, so I'm not telling you when it is. But if you look at the website, it will tell you. And I need you to answer this question of... what is the name of the Kent brewery that supplies the festival ales? If you know what it is, then send us your name, your full phone number, please, and the answer to 07510 984001. You will go into the draw, and somebody today will win a pair of tickets. And you get to choose what day you want to go, Thursday, Friday, Saturday, Sunday, Monday, yeah, something like that. Friday, Saturday, Sunday, Monday. You get to pick which day you want to go, and that's that, and that will get two people in. If you're ringing on the phone right now, I'll stop talking very shortly and try getting a set, and then I'll be able to talk to you. So get your answers in. We've got some correct answers, but I need more. I need more of you people to tell me what is the Kent brewery that supplies the festival ales, and it's not the one that begins with S. So if you know, then get in touch.

0: if you didn't know, 1980, and you were wondering, UB40, food for thought. Now, if you were the person that called just now and I didn't answer, I do apologise immensely, but I can't answer the phone when I'm talking. And I tried and I couldn't get hold of you either. So I do apologise for that. I'm very sorry. Don't like to miss a call because it's really bad. Rowley, it's not what you said. Stuck on Sunday. Here we go. For the very last time, we give you a clue. I've just made this up. My clue is the alpha male of a group of wolves. Alpha male of a group of wolves. Think that, twist the words around a bit, and you might, I'm sure you will, work out what this is. Have a listen. I promise, if you call this time, when I finish speaking, I will answer the phone. 01795 874422, or send us a text, 07510 984001, if you know what this is.
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0: Mr. Barry Biggs, now, if you just, for the second time, if you just phone me and your phone number ends in something, I've lost it now. Anyway, I can't talk because I can't talk to you. I'm talking to other people as well, and I do apologize. I feel so bad about this. I really do. Anyway, well, Oh God, I'm gonna cry. We have been doing the Stuck on Sunday, and if it was you were about to tell me what it was, then congratulations because you got it correct as well. Have a listen to this. This is it playing backwards. No, 1 second. 1 second. That's a different thing. And it was. I'm gonna do these first. Let's do these because there's lots of you. Absolutely lots of you. You all knew that was the Shangri-La's Leader of the Pack, and I'm going to go with, here we go, John in Lowestoke, Rick and Sarah, Steve the Bus, Pete in Halfway, Rex, Tony in Whitstable, Dawny and Dave in Minster, Richard in Seacliff, Jimmy the Postie, Gabby, hello, Jenny in Wigmore, Brendan and Naomi, Amble in Minster, Clive, Lisa and whoever else is there this afternoon with you, Kim in Sittingbourne, Tracy, John in Lowestoke a second time, TMT, let me just check, oh hello, that started buzzing, stop, behave, let me just check that I haven't missed anyone else, Shaz, well done, TNT, yeah, you all knew it was Leader of the Pack, and again, my apologies if you were trying to call me and I couldn't talk to you.
1: Is she really going out with him?
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1: Betty, is that Jimmy's ring you're wearing?
2: Mm-hmm.
1: Gee, it must be great riding with him. Is he picking you up after school today?
2: Mm-mm.
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2: From the Sky News Centre at 5, Donald Trump has criticised Israel after strikes on southern Beirut undermined peace talks with Iran. The US president says today's attack should not have happened. He's calling on all sides to stand down from fighting, insisting Washington and Tehran are very close to a deal aimed at ending the war. Military expert Sean Bell admits it could all fall apart.
3: There's even been suggestions that Prime Minister Netanyahu is quite deliberately doing this to compromise the peace deal, which, given the fact that they started the war in lockstep together, sounds strange. President Trump desperately needs an off-ramp at the moment. He needs to get the Strait of Hormuz open, needs to get energy prices down, solves the inflation back in the US.
2: The Ukrainian president has thanked the UK for intercepting a Russian Shadow Fleet oil tanker in the English Channel. The vessel's now being monitored following the first British-led intervention of its kind. Reform leader Nigel Farage says he'd evict all foreign nationals from social housing if the party gets into power. He argues Britain is a two-tier state which is biased, he says, against white people. Lib Dems' Ed Davey claims Mr Farage is turning into the Enoch Powell of the social media age. The British Medical Association is to put a new government offer to resident doctors in England. A four-day walkout due to begin tomorrow morning has been called off. Britain's Emma Raducanu's five-year wait for a tennis title continues following defeat in the final of the Queen's Club Championships to Croatia's Donna Vekic. The 2021 US Open champion saved three match points but lost in straight sets in London. Former British number one Tim Henman says Raducanu can be encouraged by her run at the tournament.
4: It hasn't been an easy last sort of few months for Raducanu. She only played a couple of matches on clay and lost both of those. So, you know, this was a really important opportunity coming back home, playing on grass, a surface she's much more comfortable and familiar with.
2: Lewis Hamilton claimed his first win for Ferrari with victory at the Barcelona Catalunya Formula One Grand Prix. Championship leader Kimi Antonelli suffered a late retirement. That's the latest. I'm Nick Qureshi.
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5: In the local news, with the damage expansion gap on the A249 being fixed and the dual carriageway being opened onto the island again, Kent Police have now revealed the number of fines issued in December from the Sittingbourne bound carriageway. The speed camera was fixed nearly 2.5 years after the speed limit was reduced to 50 mile an hour

0: from 70 mile an hour. 1,037 fines were issued to drivers during December and January, leading to nearly 5,000 people signing a petition to have the £100 penalty revoked. The Sheppey Healthy Living Centre in Sheerness has had a refurb as part of the £20 million Sheerness Revival Scheme and is to include a new patient surgery. Minster Medical Practice has announced they may not be returning to the site once building work is completed due to providing services over two sites becoming increasingly challenging and the Sheerness site had a low patient number. That's the latest on BRFM. I'm Karen Murray.
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3: Yes, it is, and there is summer as well, and the sun is shining. Thank you to Nick in the newsroom. I'm watched. He's short by 2 seconds. And thank you to Karen for the local news. Moving on quickly. Tonight, plenty of clear spells going into the evening and remaining dry with light winds, perhaps some cloudy conditions developing near the coast later in the night. Minimum temperature this evening, 8 degrees centigrade, still 20 degrees according to the screen in front of me. Right here at Windy Ridge, Monday, a bright day with plenty of hazy sunshine, although perhaps becoming cloudier later. Risk of some isolated... Oh, here we go. Risk of some isolated thundery showers. That one during the week. Wow. During the evening and overnight. Winds light. Maximum temperature tomorrow, a very comfortable 23 degrees centigrade. That's excellent. There's the news. There's the weather. And now, Shaz, if you're listening, a request for you coming up straight away, because that's how it works, on the best radio for miles, the one with plenty of smiles.
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0: And welcome back, 95.6 BRFM, very, very nearly 8 minutes past five Sunday afternoon. Hope you are all well. There's lots of you clearly out there this afternoon, tuned in and enjoying the music. And then I thought after an hour's worth of sort of ska, old-fashioned ska, some old-fashioned reggae, some new reggae, we'd do go in a different direction. But that was for Shaz. Absolutely my pleasure. You asked me to play that, I'll play that all day long, but I'm not going to. Anyway, this afternoon, I have a, listen up people, I have some names on the list already, thank you very much, but I need some more. We have been very kindly given some tickets to the Chicken Stock Festival to give away completely free. It's fabulous. And so for your chance to win a pair of one-day passes, and you can choose which day you go because the festival's over a few days, so you can pick Friday, Saturday, Sunday, Monday, completely up to you. What you need to do is answer the question that's coming up in a second, give me the answer, put your name on the text, you need to text this one in, and your full phone number, please, so that if you win this evening, then because it will be drawn this evening, about 20 past it, no, a little bit later than that, I need a phone number so that we can contact you and figure out how we get the tickets to you. And also, I did mention this, if you don't win today, your name goes forwards to tomorrow evening, I do believe, with Stephen Rowley, and you go in another draw for the opportunity to win the weekend passes, camping and everything is included in that. So that'd be all weekend and the camping, and you go into that just by entering this afternoon. You can enter as many times as you like if you tell me the right answer. So the question again, I'm going to remind you, what is the name of the Kent brewery that supplies the festival's ales? I'm looking for one word, and if you look on the Chicken Stock website, chickenstockfestival.co.uk, and you go click on the tab that says food and drink, and then have a look at that, and then go down to the fourth paragraph. It will tell you the name you're looking for. It also has a cathedral in this place where they make the ale, so that's what you gotta do. Ping your name in, ping the answer in, I nearly said it out loud then, and your full phone number, and you will be in a chance with a chance to win two day passes for a day of your choice to the Chicken Stock Festival. Couldn't be any simpler than that, really. Now, where was I going to go next? The middle hour. Where in the world are we this afternoon? Three pieces of music, superbly cut up, stuck back together, invisible glue. You won't even notice the joints. You have to work out from the three pieces of music where we are this afternoon. So for the first time this afternoon, have a listen to this.
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If you know, then the same numbers apply, 01795 874422, or a text. Send a text, because it's easy. If I'm talking, I can't answer the phone. And that's happened to me twice this afternoon, and I really don't like that. The text number being 07510 984001, if you know where we are, as suggested by these three pieces of music.

from the year of the Queen's Silver Jubilee, 1977. I went a long time ago. I went up to Rochester Castle for one of their summer concerts, and Heatwave, that band there, they were playing, and I was stood there in front of the stage just having a look. It was early. There wasn't a lot of people there, and I was stood there just having a look at the sights and the sounds and what have you, and I was stood next to this fella, and he said, we got talking, he said, whereabouts are you sitting then? And I was like, over there somewhere. I said, and I asked him, I said, where are you? He said, I'll be on the stage in about an hour's time. One of the band members from Heatwave, goodness me, didn't get his autograph or nothing. But there you go. A couple of you, a couple more names have been added. Where's my list gone? Here it is, over here. Good afternoon, Larry. Richard and Seacliff, good afternoon to you. You are in for the draw later on this afternoon to win yourself a pair of tickets to the Chicken Stock Festival. For your chance, because I need more, I like to spread things around. Spread the love, because I love you. It's as simple as that. You need to answer the question, if you like. The question being, where's my pad gone? What is the name of the Kent Brewery that supplies the festival's ales? This is the Chicken Stock Festival. What is the name of the brewery that supplies the festival ales? Now, a few of you got it right already, but let's get some more. A clue. Just down the road from us, there's a cathedral. Now, if you know where that is, then you know the name that I'm looking for. And if you don't know where the cathedral is, then have a look on the Chicken Stock Festival website, chickenstockfestival.co.uk. Click on the link that takes you to the food and drink. And once you go onto that page, go down to, on the right-hand side, in white letters, go down to, on the right-hand side to the fourth paragraph. Start reading that one and you will get the answer. And then when you know what it is, what you need to do is text me your name or the answer, your name and your full mobile number. Because if you do win, then we need to be able to get hold of you, and that's the only way to do it. Because in the studio, when your text messages come up, we only see the last four digits, so we have no idea of how to get hold of you. So if you do that, your name, the answer, your name and your full mobile phone number, that would be superb. Haven't done this for a little while. We are having a vote as well this afternoon. Listen to this.

0: I'm so glad the mic was down then, because I was giving it what for George. But don't let that influence you. So have a vote, and it's the same number for absolutely everything this afternoon as it is all week. 07510 984001. Now I am a little surprised, because I thought this was going in one direction, and no, I'm not playing any One Direction. I thought it was going one direction, but you know what, it's absolutely even Stevens at the moment, so that's fabulous, because there's a bit of a fight going on. Whilst we're doing that, let's remind you, where's this? Where are we in the world this afternoon?
1: Emergency.

a good few of you have got it already, but we need more. We need more clever people on the list. 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
1: Time to look at the train. We're going to start with the trains because that's simple. There's lots of them and they are all running to time. So fabulous. Now, something that has appeared up on my screen is the A24 northbound. As you come off the M20, so Junction 7, the big roundabout, there appears to be very slow traffic all the way up Detling Hill, but I don't know the reason why. It's moving, but it's incredibly slow. But I can't tell you why it's so slow. Once you get to the top of Detling Hill, it is all good again. So if anyone's out there, like Trevor did earlier, who knows, when safe and legal do so, give us a quick call in studio, 01795 874422. You tell me and I will share with everyone else. Having said that, and looking at the rest of the map, the island is fabulous. The A249 onto and off is appearing to behave itself very nicely. The inside lane one, is still closed at the moment, but there's a possibility that it could be all done and dusted by about 9 o'clock this evening. When I know better, I will keep you posted. The M2 is gorgeous both directions, so is the M20. As for the A2, there's no problems there. We will have a look at the travel again. I will have a look at the travel again in just under an hour's time.
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0: glorious, glorious, I'm going to say it again, glorious melody of love, Donna Summer. Is it summertime yet? I'm not sure. A fortnight ago, I thought it was, and then last week, no, it isn't. And now it's sunny and shiny again, and I do believe it's going to be getting warmer as the week progresses. So excellent stuff. Anyway, welcome back, 95.6 BRFM, very nearly 22.6, Sunday afternoon, 14th of June. Goodness me. Here we go. Where in the world, as suggested by three pieces of music, you're doing very well, but we need a few more people. Some clues. It's a city. It's a city that I'm looking for that is in the Sunshine State. That's the one. It has a football team. The Dolphins has a baseball team, the Marlins. Do you know where we're talking about this afternoon?
1: Emergency

0: There you have it. If you know what that is, then send us, ping us, whatever it is that we do, a text on 07510984001 if you know what the answer is.
1: Emergency paging Dr. Beat.
2: I only came for 2 days of playing, but every time I come, I always wind up staying.
0: Lots of you getting it right. So, yeah, join in. And a reminder, the Chicken Stock Festival tickets that I'm giving away this afternoon. A pair of tickets for the day of your choice to the Chicken Stock Festival up there at Stockbridge. End of July. Yeah, that's it, July. End of July into August. That's the weekend. It's absolutely fabulous up there. It is really well run, clean, super friendly, and the amount of bands, I don't know how they can fit so many different bands into 4 days. It's excellent. So if you would like a chance to win a pair of tickets, then what you need to do is answer the question, and the question is, name the Kent brewery that supplies the festival's ales. There's a big place not too far away from here. It has a cathedral. That might be helpful. Or if you go and look on the Chicken Stock Festival website, that's the one. I've got tongue-tied then. On the website, if you click on the link that says food and drinks, and then look to the right-hand side of the page, fourth paragraph down, you will find the answer. And then all you need to do is ping the answer in, your name and your full mobile number, because we need to be able to get hold of you once the draw has been taken place. And if you don't win this evening, then your name goes forward. Yes, it does. It goes forward to tomorrow evening with Stephen Rowley. So 7 p.m. tomorrow night. Fabulous. If you're not tuned in before, why not? And you should. It's absolutely fantastic entertainment on a Monday evening. But your name goes forwards into a draw to win the big tickets. The 4 day passes with camping included that cost quite a bit of money, and they've been very generously given to us for nothing. So if you don't win tonight, you're still in with a chance, and you can enter as many times as you like.

0: A beautiful tune for a beautiful evening. 5:45, that's the time. 15 minutes to 6 o'clock this evening, 95.6 BRFM. I had a quick look on the map about the travel and the bottom of Detling Hill, coming up the hill. It's an accident, so hopefully everybody is fine. But what I will say is, looking at the map now, the traffic is clearing. So hopefully, just something minor, and everyone's good. Anyway, we will do this, and we will do this. Very good afternoon to Theo, young Theo, out in the garden with Gary and Rachel, and enjoying the sunshine. Let's know what you're up to. I understand you've been out riding on a bicycle today, a first grown-up bicycle, pedals and everything. So excellent work, young man. Excellent work indeed. A special one. Yep, you have absolutely got it correct. Let's do this for the very final time. Where are we in the world? The Sunshine State is where the city is. It has a soccer, not soccer, because that's one with the brown ball. It has a football team. I get very confused. It's football. We play football. They call it soccer, but their football isn't soccer, if that makes sense. Yeah, World Cup stuff. Anyway, the Dolphins, that is the football team. The Marlins are the baseball team. Where are we this afternoon? When you listen to this is the last time. Then you have the length of something from Mr. Kid Creole and his Coconuts, still going, still touring, from 1982, a long way back. To get your answers in, 07510 984 001, if you know where.
1: Emergency

0: And you know what? I couldn't put it any better myself. Kid Creole and his coconuts from way back. Way, way, way back. I'm a wonderful thing, baby. Excellent. Right, so let's do this. We've been playing this afternoon. Where in the world are we? I've played this.
1: Emergency paging Dr. Beat.
2: I only came for 2 days of playing, but every time I come, I always wind up staying.
0: Excellent work, everyone. Excellent work. Let's get straight into these. We had Dr. Beat from Miami Sound Machine. We had the theme from Miami Vice and Will Smith. Will Smith, singer of other people's songs, with Miami. So excellent work. The claps, the round of applause. Who got in there? Rowley, our very own Rowley, world of play. So, Gary, Rick and Sarah, Mick Muggs, Johnny Lowestoke, Larry, Tracy Special. And she knows what I mean. I'm looking forward to seeing you tomorrow. Rachel, Theo, Gary, and rounding it off rather nicely, the Paymaster. I'm going to play this track, and then there'll be one more. As yet, I'm deciding, because I need to see how many seconds I've got left. I'll be back after the news. Well done, everyone.
2: Miami. South Beach, bringing the heat.

0: on the left,
1: whap bam boogie.
0: All the people on the right,
1: boogaloo.
0: All the people on the left,
1: whap bam boogie.
0: All the people on the right,
1: boogaloo.
0: All the people on the left,
1: whap bam boogie.
0: All the people on the right,
1: boogaloo.
0: All the people on the left,
1: whap bam boogie.
0: All the people on the right,
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2: From the Sky News Centre at 6, a cabinet minister says UK troops intercepting a sanctioned Russian tanker for the first time is a significant blow to Moscow. The vessel Smirtos is being monitored off southern England. The Culture Secretary Lisa Nandy says it's a big deal.
3: One of the instructions that the Prime Minister gave quite early on was that he wanted us to be on the front foot, taking that sort of decisive action in order to keep the country safe and to deal with the threat posed by Russia. And this morning we've been able to successfully do that.
2: Donald Trump says an Israeli attack on Beirut today should not have happened. The US president's telling all sides not to blow it, with a peace deal between Washington and Tehran seemingly close. A teenager has become the 23rd person to be charged in connection with violence, which broke out in Southampton following the murder of Henry Novak. Callum Cool, who's 18 and from the city, is due in court tomorrow. Voters in Switzerland have rejected the idea of a population cap. It was the first country in the world to propose limiting numbers. A figure of 10 million was suggested. 55% decided against it in the referendum. Beat Jan of the governing Federal Council says he accepts things need to change.
4: It is a fact that we have challenges, but we have to face them with concrete measures and not with a promise that this initiative makes that would never have any consequences in the sense that people hope.
2: In sport, Germany are just kicking off against World Cup debutants Curaçao in the opening Group E fixture. Arsenal forward Kai Havertz and Florian Wirtz of Liverpool are among the starting 11 for the four-time winners in Houston. Emma Raducanu's been defeated in her attempt to win a first tennis title since her US Open victory in 2021. The British number one lost in straight sets to Donna Vekic in the final at Queen's in London. And Lewis Hamilton's won the Barcelona Catalunya F1 Grand Prix, his first race victory for Ferrari. George Russell, who started on pole position, was second. That's the latest. I'm Nick Qureshi.
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6: Thank you again, Nick. 2 seconds. Tonight, plenty of clear spells going into the evening and remaining dry with light winds. Perhaps some cloudier conditions developing near the coast later in the night. Minimum temperature, 8 degrees centigrade. Monday, a bright day with plenty of hazy sunshine, although perhaps becoming cloudier later. Risk of some isolated thundery showers during the evening and overnight. Winds light, maximum temperature tomorrow, very acceptable, 23 degrees centigrade. Outlook for Tuesday to Thursday. Dry and bright for Tuesday and Thursday with sunny spells, though cloudier on Wednesday with a few spots of rain like we did the other night. Breezy at times and turning warmer, perhaps hot. I actually say

0: hot by Thursday. Bring it on. That's the weather. That's the news. This is 95.6 BRFM. You know the one. The one with plenty of smiles. The best radio for miles. 3.5 minutes past six. 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

Well, he hasn't told me, but I'm suspecting that might have hit plus 11 at the Paymaster's house if he's still tuned in. Erasure, take a chance on me. Welcome back, 95.6 BRFM. 7.5 minutes past six, if you need to know the time. If you don't, forget what I just said. We are having a vote this afternoon. It's been going all afternoon. One song, Secret Love, is the song. And it's actually Even Stevens. Even Stevens can't put a hair between them. Doris Day or George Michael's version of the same song. Have a listen to this. Have a reminder.

So there you have this afternoon's vote. Doris Day, George Michael. Which one would you prefer to hear? Round about 20 past 6. 07510 984001 is the text number. Get your vote in. That number, you can use that number. You can use that number if you know the answer to the following question, which is to potentially win a pair. Well, somebody's going to win them. There's no potential about it. A pair of one-day passes, tickets, whichever word you like, to the Chicken Stock Festival at the end of July. You can win the tickets. You can pick the day that you'd like to go. You can win the tickets and pass them on to anybody else as well if you can't actually make it. So join in, because these tickets have been very generously donated to us here at 95.6 BRFM, and they're not cheap. Anyway, the question you need to know the answer to is, what is the name of the Kent brewery that supplies the festival's ales? If you know what that is, then put, and some of you do this afternoon, so that's excellent work, put down your answer, put down your name, and put down your full mobile phone number, because if you win, we need to get hold of you. And I've said it in the last hour, we only ever see the last four digits of your phone number here at the studio. So I would really be amiss if your name was to come out and I couldn't get hold of you. So yeah, the answer, your name, and your full mobile phone number. And if you're not lucky enough to win your tickets today, your name, everyone has entered so far, will go into the big draw tomorrow evening on the Stephen Rowley Show here at 7 p.m. Kick-off at 7 p.m. There's a football thing. At 7 p.m. tomorrow night, Monday evening, with their show. And all the names for everyone that's entered that haven't won so far will go into a draw to win a ticket, which is incredible. It's 4 days' worth of camping included, 4 days' worth of passes included, cost an arm and a leg. So you'll go into that draw as well. So the question, what is the name of the Kent brewery that supplies the festival ales? I said earlier, if you need a clue, go on the Chicken Stock Festival website, click on the food and drink tab, look to the right hand side, and on the fourth paragraph, if I remember correctly, the answer is there. Another clue, there's a place not far from here that has a big cathedral. If you know where that is, then you know the answer. So get texting now. Now, normally about 10 past 6 on a Sunday afternoon, get a bit soulful. Well, it's 11 minutes past, so that's okay, because we are amongst friends. A bit soulful. We're going to have something from Luther Vandross and Mariah Carey, and then follow it up with Diana Ross. Enjoy the next nearly 9 minutes worth, I think.

Glorious. Absolutely glorious. Diana Ross, if we hold on together. Yeah, we should. And before that, Luther Vandross and Mariah Carey with Endless Love. Very good. I hope you enjoyed those. Lovely, lovely song. Very good evening to Dot in Minster. Picked the phone up and gave me a ring, gave me a call. We had a little chat. Fabulous stuff. Had a vote. Right, so the voting line is closed. You were... I was listening to... You were voting for which version of Secret Love you prefer to hear round about 20 past six. Guess what the time is. Check your watches. Oh, that's all you get for being a smarty pants. Do this.

That was going so well. So, there you have it. Doris Day, George Michael. And for most of this afternoon, it had been Even Stevens, and then John over there in Sittingbourne had a vote, and then Dot had a vote, and a couple of people had votes, and it all changed. So the winner this afternoon of the vote, Secret Love, is it George or is it Doris?

All I'm going to say is, Doris Day, the winner of this Sunday's Sunday vote, unlucky George. Very good evening to Red, Ed and Donna, and the dogs, who actually got some votes in before I clicked the button. So they all counted as well. So absolute victory for Doris Day this afternoon. There'll be another vote next Sunday. I'm glad you've appeared, Donna, because I'm going to play some Northern Soul.

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1: Starting with the trains. You need to start yourself, Simon. Sort yourself out. Starting with the trains, the 1841 departure to Margate from Sittingbourne, 1 minute late, 1842. All the rest of the trains running absolutely gorgeously and two times, so no issues there. Now, I'm going to start with the bottom of Detling Hill. Earlier on, there was an accident. Hopefully, everyone's fine. And there was a bit of traffic build-up, but that all appears to have gone now completely. So that's good news. Looking at the island, there's nothing going off the island. There's nothing apart from the one lane that's closed, which hopefully, so sources say, may be fixed by around 9 p.m. this evening. It'll be back to two lanes, but not confirmed yet. But that's the plan. The rest of the A249 going southbound, fabulous. At A249 northbound, fabulous. The M2, the M20, they are all good. The A2 is all good. Everything is good. The next live scheduled travel update will be tomorrow morning on The Breakfast Show with the one and the only Mr. John Sissons.
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1: Now, normally about now, there's a fellow that says something about some ska music. But a quick update. I've got an update on the Sheppey Crossing. This is the latest news. Sadly, not quite what everyone was hoping for. But here we go. The bridge won't fully open tonight, Sunday, as National Highways had hoped. The faulty joint was removed today, but National Highways discovered that the concrete underneath has failed. The concrete repair is being done, but needs to cure overnight. Repair on the actual joint will then begin in the morning, Monday, which they anticipate will take all day. National Highway says the rest of the joints on the southbound side have been checked and look okay. So there you have it. That is the very latest word. It will still be one lane for tonight and best part of tomorrow by the looks of it. So hopefully that won't cause too many hiccups. In the meantime, back to business.
8: Trouble come by the pound and go by the ounce.
9: This is Skia.

fabulous stuff. Monkey Man, Sweet Sensation, Toots, Jewelers, all good, all good stuff. But I've got to do this very quickly. This is the last time for your chance to be in the draw, which is going to happen right after the next track, for a pair of one-day tickets, the day of your choice, to the Woodstock, not Woodstock, the Chicken Stock, Woodstock's football, Chicken Stock Festival up at Stockbury. And what you need to do to be in with a chance of winning, and we're going to find out very, very soon who's going to win the tickets this evening, is answer the question. And the question is, what is the name of the Kent brewery that supplies the festival ales? Now, if you're on their website, chickenstockfestival.co.uk, click on the food and drinks tab, look to the right, the fourth paragraph down, it will tell you the answer. So it's there. Got a few names, but it'd be nice to get a few more in. If you don't win this evening, your name goes forward to tomorrow night's draw, where you'll be in with a chance to win the big tickets, and the big tickets being 4-day passes with camping. You can go up there, camp, enjoy the entire festival, and the great music and everything else that goes on, completely free, and that's what we like. So you have the length of the Mummers and the Puppers to get your answer in, and then we'll do the draw. You've not got long. It's 2 minutes and 55 seconds as of now.

superb work, superb work. Mamas and the Papas, 1967. That's it. Lines are closed. Lines are closed. I'll put that up there. Then we can hear the random generator number thingy that I'm going to click the button right now, and it's going to spin, and it's going to give me a number, and whoever's got that number, you're going to win the ticket. So here we go. Fingers crossed. Good luck, everybody. And remember, if you don't win tonight, you go in the super draw tomorrow evening. It's going. It's going. It's going. And we got there in the end. All right, check the list. 1, 2, 3. And number four. Number four. That's Rachel. Well played, Rachel. I've got your number. So we'll be in contact and we'll get the tickets to you. So excellent work. Commiserations to everyone else. But as I say, you will go into the draw tomorrow evening on the Stephen Rowley Show at 7 o'clock and be in with a chance to win the whole kit and caboodle passes.

0: Well, when this bit of music starts to play, it's time for me to go home. But before I go home, good evening, young man. How are you?
1: Oh, you're talking to me?
0: Yes.
1: Sorry, yeah. The young butt threw me. But yes, I'm okay, mate. Yes.
0: Excellent. You're live at 7 o'clock, vinyl collection?
1: I'm live, yes, yes. Well, I feel very tired, though. I've been painting.
0: Painting?
1: Yeah, fence panels.
0: Yes. Oh, okay, not not by numbers.
1: Oh, no. I can't count.
0: Okay,
1: oh,
0: that's fair enough.
1: Anyway, I'm okay.
0: Good.
1: I'm raring to go.
0: Raring to go. What have we got this evening?
1: Oh, we've got some extra live tracks on the show from Eric Clapton, David Bowie, Alice Cooper, Lou Reed, to name but a few.
0: That's a fabulous concoction right there, right there. Excellent. So you're live at 7 o'clock. I'll be going home very shortly. So thank you to every single person who joined in this afternoon, either be on the telephone or the text. Thank you very much, Lolly and Bro. Very nice words. Thank you. Much appreciated. Thank you, everyone that's joined in, because without you people out there, you wonderful, wonderful members of the BRFM family, there's no point in any of us doing it. So every week, that's because I mean it. Rachel, thank you very much. You are the winner of the chicken stock tickets. Rowley, I will get the appropriate names and numbers to you before tomorrow evening, so you can do the big draw tomorrow night on your show. Let's just keep on giving. The station that gives the best radio for miles, the one with plenty of smiles, and there'll be plenty of smiles at 7 o'clock. So join Woody. Don't go anywhere. If you've got the football, if you've got the football on, turn the sound down, have BRFM playing, and it will be a fabulous evening all round. So, until next time, thank you very much. Stay safe, stay kind, love one another, and I will be back soon. Catch you soon. Bye now.

Good evening. Oh yes, good evening. I'm Woody. This is the Vinyl Collection on BRFM. How is everyone? Yes, had a good weekend. Weather's been all right. Bit of summer's come back after all that rain and stuff earlier in the week. Oh, did it come down? Yes, so I hope you had a good weekend, a good week. Anything exciting happened, you can always join in with the show. Give us a text, give us a call, give out the numbers coming up after the next record. Thank you to Simon, another cracking show. And he's texted me just to remind me that he's got a lamb roast dinner tonight, and that's my favourite. Oh, he does it on purpose. And also he said in the excitement, he forgot to announce the answer to the competition, the chicken stock competition. So he says the answer was Canterbury. Okay, so we have got a winner. I think it was Rachel, was it? Was it Rachel? I just caught the end of that. So well done. And more tickets on BRFM tomorrow at 7, Roland and Steve's show. That's it. That's the one. On the show, this show, we've got extra live tracks today. And they're from Eric Clapton, an epic from Lou Reed. Are you hearing this well in Paul? David Bowie and Alice Cooper, to name a few. Plus, we've got two Kink songs, which were covered by other bands, but we're going to play the original, and two good songs they are as well. Plus, album tracks from The Clash, Led Zeppelin, Libertines, oh yes, and some classic rock from Deep Purple and Free, and a load more. And don't forget, don't be shy, say hi. If you're on board and listening, let me know. 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And don't forget your vinyl-related songs that you'd like to hear. We had loads last week. It was fantastic. We had loads and some great choices as well. So try and keep that up. I've got a full 3 hours worth here, but if you've got a decent vinyl-related tune you want, I will squeeze it in for you. As I said, last week we had loads, so keep it up. Don't just tune in, join in, okay? Okay. After this one, this is tonight. Well, I've told you about tonight. Hardfire.

Tonight, it's the Vinyl Collection with me, Woody, until 10 o'clock tonight. That was Hard Fire, and yes, it was Rachel who won the ticket, says Simon. Okay, so if you've got a vinyl-related tune you'd like to hear, if I can find it, I will play it. Give us a text, 07510984001. That's 07510984001. You know the text number and the phone number. But in case you don't, it's 01795874422. And seeing it's a Sunday night, I might even answer the phone. How about that? Don't be shy, say hi. Let me know you're on board. Let me know what you've been up to and anything interesting over the weekend, over the last week, and get those requests in. We had loads last Sunday, and some fantastic choices there was too. As I said before, we've got a few live songs. We've got a little mini section of blues-related songs as well later on the show. I'm going to play four or five tracks and put my feet up and dim the lights and just chill out. That's a little bit later. And also we've got a double 90 seconds of a double album. That's one of the most controversial albums ever released. Some people say it was pure genius, and a lot more people said it's complete rubbish. Who is this artist? What is the album called? You find out a little bit later. Never before played on BRFM. We got 90 seconds of it, a snippet of it coming up a little bit later. If you want to have a guess, give us a text, give us a call. Who you think released this album and what it's called? It's a double album. Yeah, more about that later on. Next up we have, I must say, congratulations. We've got the World Cup going on, haven't we, out in America and Canada and Mexico. And England haven't played yet, but Scotland, they've already played a game. And they've played one, 1-1. Yes, I know it was Haiti. And perhaps people say they should have won it. They did win it, and you can't do any more than that. 3 points from one game, you can't do better than that, can you? And now, these two brothers, you can't get more Scottish than them. This is for all the Scottish fans out there, Proclaimers.

Yes, as Tricia said, we are top of the group. Bless Scotland. Played 1-3 points. Well done, lads. Trouble is, you've now got Monaco and Brazil. But who dares wins? Hey, why not indeed? That was the Proclaimers, and mate, my Martin, I think him and his dear wife Karen went to see the Proclaimers last night, and looks like they had a bit of fun from the photos on social media. So there you go. Do you have Tubular Bells in your vinyl collection? I certainly do. Texter 238, who are you? I've got a kiss. Hope it's female. I should write all these down, shouldn't I, really? But I don't. I can't remember numbers. I'll have to start a list, I think, and write them down. But is it Gabby? 238. I have Tubular Bells in my vinyl collection. So if you want to request that, I have the album. Well, in Paul, he's been on the plane and he's tuned in from Mallorca. Yes, well done, well in Paul. Did you hear earlier on about Lou Reed live track coming up? The epic Lou Reed live track, I think you know. And yes, it is Gabby 238. Yes, I have Tubular Bells and Roland. Good evening, sir. Yes, I will play that one later on, Proclaimers. Can't play too close together, can I? I'll play a little bit later for you, sir. Yes, indeed. Don't forget, get your vinyl-related requests in. 075-10-984-001. Or give us a call, 01795-874-22. Plenty on the show tonight. As I said before, a live section. We got a live section, Eric Clapton, Lou Reed, David Bowie, Alice Cooper, and then a bit later we've got a bluesy type top four or five, depending on the time, which I will play back to back if you want to dim the lights and chill out a little bit later on. Now, if you know someone who's watching the football, I know there's a game on tonight, now, have a word with them if they haven't got the radio on. Tell them to turn that rubbish commentary right down, mute it, and tune in to 95.6 BRFM. The best of both worlds. How about that? Am I going insane?

Sorry about that chuckle at the end there. Dear old Ozzy and Black Sabbath, of course. Am I going insane? Yes, now and again I do wonder myself. Trisha's watching the football but listening to the vinyl collection. That's the way to do it. She went to see OMD, Orchestral Maneuvers in the Dark, at Hampton Court Palace on Friday, I think, or Saturday. Yep, she enjoyed it as well. And can I play a OMD track? Yes, I can. And Donna, I do have that one, yes. And why not? That would be coming up just before 8 o'clock, I think. Yes, it will. Yes. Okay. As I said before, we've got a snippet from an album, a double album that was released. Where was it released? 1975. It was quite controversial because a lot of people said it is complete rubbish, and a lot said it was so ahead of its time. So you can make your own minds up coming up in about an hour's time, and I will explain all about that album. If you think you know the album and the artist, give us a text, give us a call, let me know. We've got some adverts coming up shortly, and then coming up before about 10 to 8, I think we've got Canada John's weather report all the way from Thunder Bay. Now, it was about 28 degrees last week, so we'll find out from Canada John if it's warmer or colder over there than it is here, or vice versa. He's asked for Fleetwood Mac Dreams, so I'm going to double it. Whatever Twin Spin takes into the news, I'm going to add Tusk to that. But his weather report is coming up shortly. But let's go into the ads with a bit of Joe Walsh.

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1: Yeah, it certainly is, and I'm Woody. This is the Vinyl Collection until 10 o'clock, playing some of the best vinyl-related tunes and album tracks around. Some that you might have missed over the years, and some classic ones as well. The texts are coming in, requests, fantastic. I'll have to play a request, and I'll play off of my playlist every other, something like that. But keep them coming in, yes. Big Steve and Mrs. Big Steve, Rocky Mountain Way, what a great tune, they said. I'm glad you liked it. Roland, he's asked for an Elton John song. He's given me all the information, because he's full of information, it's old Roland. And yeah, I'll try and get that one in for you as well, and I will read out a little bit of information you got. It's quite interesting, actually. Yes, didn't realise that. Well done. Enjoying the music. He's enjoying the music as well. We're going well. And Kim from Raynham, can you play Van Morrison, The Days Before Rock and Roll? Yes, a little bit later I will. What a great tune. I do like that. So plenty of listeners' request to come, plus some tracks on my playlist. Don't be shy. Say hi. Come on. 07510 984001, or give us a call. 01795 874422. Now, Trisha Winland saw OMD on Friday or Saturday, I think, something like that. And she enjoyed herself immensely and asked for an OMD track. What about this one? Try this, Trish.

Talking Loud and Clear, OMD with Trisha, and it's Friday, and as you said, they had the incredible seats as well, and the Stranglers are there soon. But it won't be quite the same, will it, Trish, with the Stranglers? Out of the four of them, there's only two originals there, I think. Still good, though. Still good, they still play the old stuff. Okay, what have we got next? We have, coming up, Canada John's Weather Report from Thunder Bay, coming up soon, about 10 to 8. It'll be Fleetwood Mac Twins being to take us into the news headlines. And plenty more tracks to come, like this one. What about Barclay James Harvest? Back in the day, this is Crazy City.

Crazy City, Barclay James Harvest. What a good tune that is. I haven't heard that for yonks. Now, Donna, funny enough, you just texted about your request was Beautiful Sunday. That is actually coming up next. And you've asked me to dedicate Beautiful Sunday to all us Scotland fans. I didn't know you were Scottish, if that's the right Donna I'm thinking of. So this is for all you lovely Scottish fans, and hopefully you'll go on and get more than the 3 points in a group stage and qualify for the knockout stage. So this is for all the Scotland fans who's probably having a drink or two all around the world at this moment. This is Daniel Boone's Beautiful Sunday for Donna.

for Donna, who dedicated that to all the Scottish fans. And yes, her granddad is part of the McCann family. There you go. Hope all the McCanns and Donna enjoyed that one. So we've got Canada John's Weather Report coming up now. Last week it was about 28 degrees, I think. John was saying summer has arrived. But here we go now. What happened this week? Oh, it's been a wet and windy week here in Thunder Bay. Temperatures only up to about 12 degrees. We'll beat you this week. Canada 0, England 1. Forecast the same for next week as well, and he said it looks like a short summer. Hopefully you get some warmth and the sun back, John. But here's Fleetwood Mac Dreams, and straight after a bit of Tusk, one of my favourite Fleetwood Mac records.

Canada John, Twin Spin for Fleetwood Mac. That was Tusk, and before that, John's request was Dreams Fleetwood Mac. Now, Gabby, I haven't forgotten about Tubular Bells request. Now, I've got the old album here, and can I play, and this is a particular track you want played, What About Sentinel? I just think that's fantastic, that piece of music. And I need to know pretty sharp.

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1: From the Sky News Centre at 8, the Prime Minister has called the seizure of sanctioned Russian Shadow Fleet tanker a blow to Vladimir Putin. In a dramatic nighttime operation, the Royal Marines boarded the vessel in the English Channel. President Zelensky says it will bring peace closer. Al Khan, who's recently quit as Armed Forces Minister, also praised the mission.
2: We've acted decisively, seized that ship, and that will save, just by the money reduced going back into Russia, will save thousands of lives in Ukraine. So I think it's a fantastic thing. I'm really glad it's happened. I'm glad we moved faster than we have been in the past. We've got on with it and we've done it.
1: Donald Trump's warning Israel and Iran not to blow it. New strikes on Lebanon are threatening to undermine an emerging ceasefire deal between Washington and Tehran. The British Medical Association is to put a new government offer forward to resident doctors in England. A four-day walkout due to begin tomorrow has been called off. Tommy Robinson's had his phone seized at Heathrow Airport. The far-right activist was detained under anti-terrorism laws yesterday. To sport, and Germany have got their World Cup campaign off to a winning start by thrashing Curaçao 7-1 in Group E. Emma Raducanu's five-year wait for a tennis title continues following defeat in the final of the Queen's Club Championship to Croatia's Donna Vekic. The 2021 US Open champion saved three match points but lost in straight sets in London. Former British number one Tim Henman says Raducanu can be encouraged by her run at the tournament.
3: It hasn't been an easy last sort of few months for Raducanu. She only played a couple of matches on clay and lost both of those. So, you know, this was a really important opportunity coming back home, playing on grass, a surface she's much more comfortable and familiar with.
1: Lewis Hamilton claimed his first win for Ferrari with victory at the Barcelona Catalunya Formula One Grand Prix. George Russell finished second. And Little Mix star Perry Edwards has married footballer Alex Oxlade-Chamberlain. The couple, who've been together since 2017, tied the knot yesterday in a ceremony in Portugal. That's the latest. I'm
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4: 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BRFM, of course. I'm Woody. This is the final collection entering its second hour of the show. Still got some requests to get through, and we better start playing some live stuff that I promised at the start of the show. So if I cut the chat down to a minimum, we might get through a few more songs. Put my teeth in. Okay, Gabby, yes, this is Mike Oldfield, Sentinel. Oh, this is spooky. But what a piece of music. And just, I just picture this, the start of that film, which I forgot. Oh, it's Exorcist, of course. I think it is. The theme to The Exorcist. Yes, a bit scary. I'm going to keep the lights on. I know it's light outside, but I'm going to put both sets of lights on because it is spooky. This is for you, Gabs.

Sentinel now. Simon's texting. Slightly different to the version I remember. Now, to be honest, I didn't go to my hard drive with the Tubular Bells album on it. I did find it on our system. So I thought it's easier to play from the system, but it seems to be a different version. Perhaps I'll have to, a bit later in the show, dig out the one that's on Tubular Bells and find out if it is different. We'll do that near the end of the show. So, sorry about that, but hopefully it's still enjoyable. But, yeah, it was slightly different. Yes, you're right, Simon. And how was the lamb? Oh, dear. Okay. We have got The Clash up next, and a bit of live stuff coming up after that. And in the next half hour, we still haven't forgotten you, Kim from Raynham, Van Morrison track that you asked for, and also Roland, the Elton John track you asked for as well. All coming up in the next 25 minutes. But next up, The Clash, White Man in Hammersmith Palais. What a tune.

what a tune. The Clash, White Man and Hammersmith Palais. Coming up next, bit of live stuff from David Bowie. I'm afraid of Americans. Most people are, aren't they, these days?

Oh, yes. David Bowie, I'm Afraid of Americans live. Next up, we have got Eric Clapton live from the album 24 Nights. It's a double album, come out in the 70s, I think, late 70s. This is Watch Yourself, and straight after that, we have got Roland's Elton John. Bitches back, but I've got some information to read out before we go into the song. But first, it's Eric Clapton. Memories going. It's an A thing. Watch Yourself.

Eric Clapton, Watch Yourself from the double live album 24 Nights. Butcher's Back, Elton John from 1974, Roland requested this one. Then we're going to have The Faces, have a few adverts, and when we come out the other side, it's Kim from Raynham's choice, a classic from Van Morrison. So that's the come in the next 10 or so minutes. So, Butcher's Back. The information that Roland got, he's full of info, he really is. It's recorded with Lenny Pickett and the Tower of Power horn section on this one from the Caribou album. Just he says about the different instruments coming in. So hopefully our broadcasting is good enough to pick that out. So, Tower of Power horn section as well. So here we go. Elton John, and then straight into that. Bit of The Faces. I think Simon might like this one. Paul Hall Richard, then some ads. And then Kim from Raynham's song. Don't go anywhere.

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Who is he? Ah, tune in and find out next Sunday from 4 to 7. Okay, Roland's got more information. Yes, I did know this one about Elton John and Rod Stewart. They have each other's nicknames, Phyllis and Sharon. Fantastic. Yeah, Simon liked the faces. That's when Rod Stewart was good. And coming up next, Kim. Thank you for being patient. This is coming up soon, In the Days Before Rock and Roll. Released in 1990, Van Morrison classic. But before that, let you know about... I've got this 90 seconds of... to play you. It's taken from a double LP. It was one of the most controversial LPs going in 1975 on the RCA record label. And I've got 90 seconds snippets. I will tell you more about that very soon when I'm going to play it. I know you can't wait, but some people, even some experts, say it's complete and utterly a load of rubbish. And other experts say it's so ahead of its time, it's brilliant. Oh yes, mixed reaction. I will play 90 seconds of it and you can make your own mind up. If you'll never guess who this artist is and what the album is, give us a text, give us a call. And Simon's texting, he's never heard of Simon. Who has? Bit like the Jewellers, really. Okay, Kim, thank you for being patient. This is for you, an epic from Van Morrison, In the Days Before Rock and Roll.

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And then the killer came along. The killer. Jerry Lee Lewis. 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

0: gentler than a man. Justin. Justin. Where is Justin now? What's Justin doing now? Just where is Justin now?
1: Come aboard.

That's Kim Robinson from Raynham, wanted in the days before rock and roll, Van Morrison. 8 minutes and 4 seconds, what a tune. Good choice. Tina from Tunbridge Wells. Yes, where have you been? My life hasn't been the same without you. Welcome back anyway. Otis Redding, I will try and find some Otis Redding for you, my dear, after 9 o'clock. Now, Roland's had a go. I've mentioned this 90 seconds of music I'm going to play some people, experts saying it was basically rubbish, and others say that it's so ahead of its time, it's unbelievable and brilliant, etc., etc. You can make your own mind up next, okay? Now, Nico, the end... from 1975. No, it's not that one, Roland. If that's unless that's a request, but it's not that. There's a slight connection there. Anyway, before I play this track, and I want everyone to turn your music up loud for this one, just for 90 seconds, and please text in or give us a call what you think of it. Okay. So this has come off a double album released in 1975. Basically, it features no songs or any structured compositions, but album consists of feedback and distortion at various speeds. Now, there's 64 minutes, 11 seconds of this. I'm going to play 90. Hope that doesn't put you off, because just give it a listen. Originally, it sold 100,000 copies, but was soon deleted for sale by the record label RCA. Okay. Apparently the artist is one of my heroes, Lou Reed. And apparently the record RCA required one more LP to end his contract with them, and Lou wanted to get out of it pretty sharpish, and this album was it. So here we go. The album is called Metal Machine Music. So make sure you've got your volume turned up. Never before played on radio, or especially local radio. This is it, 90 seconds. Have a listen and let me know what you think of it. This is Metal Machine Music, part something, or rather, I'm not sure what part it is, but it's coming up now. Just have a listen. Stick with it, it's only 90 seconds. Is it great or is it bad?

There you go. That wasn't quite 90 seconds, but there you are. That's stuff like that. If you liked that sort of thing, I'm sure you can get the album, which is Metal Machine Music. Lou Reed, released in 1975. Yes, it was six. Was it 6 hours? Oh, I've lost the time of it. Anyway, so if you want to text and tell me what you think of it at the first listen, I know you may some music you need to hear a few times, but there you go. Is it great, or is it so far ahead of its time that people don't really appreciate it? There you go. He got out of his record contract, did old Lou, and signed for Arista, I think it was, and it was happily ever after, really. There you go. Oh dear, what have we got? We got Trish has got her AirPods in, and yeah, her mum would have called that noise. Ah, really? And Simon, he's not a fan. Oh dear, there you go. Anyway, we'll stick with Lou Reed. Don't turn off, keep the volume up. This is from his great live album, Rock and Roll Animal. This is the intro, and then it goes straight into Sweet Jane. This is a great version, one of the best opening tracks of a live album ever. Well, I think so. Try this one.

There you go. That's the Lou Reed we like. Or, well, I do. Sweet Jane with the introduction there at the beginning of Sweet Jane. Rock and Roll Animal is the live album. That's the one to get. I had a few texts about the Metal Machine music. And Trisha calls it noise. Simon said if that's ahead of its time, absolute tosh. Those who originally said it was pants were absolutely, absolutely agree with them. Just because you can doesn't mean you should. Redhead, good evening, Redhead. It's awful. And no, I haven't, Redhead. No, I haven't at all. Not been doing that. Oh dear. Roland said, Lolly said you have to be deaf to appreciate that, so that's a no-no then. Thumbs down on that one, but hopefully the track I just played, thumbs up.

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1: Well, that was a short news bulletin. Not a lot happening in the world then. Sorry about that. Hopefully back at 10 o'clock we'll have some news. Into the last hour of the show, we've got some blues-related tunes I'm going to play. If you've got any more requests... Oh, we've got a tune from Tunbridge Wells, Otis Redding. I've got the classic I'm going to play. There's another one that is still on. It won't load into my hard drive. But if you're tuning in tomorrow, Tina, I will play that other one that you asked for. I will bring this CD in as if you are tuning in. But it's a classic coming up. Coming up after a classic Rolling Stones tune. Angie, 1973.

Come on, own up. Who whistled along with that? Come on. Yes, you did. Classic is a word mentioned quite a lot in the music industry, but that song and that vocal performance, Otis Redding, Dock of the Bay, is a classic. 1968 is still fresh today. What a choice from Tina from Tunbridge Wells. Now, a bit of blues and stuff coming up next. We've got three tracks to squeeze in. The first of it is Peter Green. Bit of solo stuff after he left Fleetwood Mac all them years ago. Followed by Tom Waits and then King Biscuit Boy. Oh, yes. Here we go. Sit back, turn the music up, dim the lights and relax.

From the album The Heart of Saturday Night, that's Tom Waits, Drunk on the Moon. Anyway, I do. Before that was Peter Green, Loser Two Times. And coming up next is King Biscuit Boy. Oh, yes, indeed. This is Step Back Baby. And then Roland's texting, what about some early Fleetwood Mac with Peter Green, Man of the World? And that end our little segment of bluesy type songs. But next up, King Biscuit Boy. Ooh.

0: King Biscuit Boy. And to end our little segment, Roland's choice of Man of the World, Fleetwood Mac, with 1969. What a song this is.
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What a tune, Man of the World, Fleetwood Mac, 1969. Take us into some adverts. This have a Beatles song, but not by the Beatles. This is Billy Preston, who played on the last Beatles album, I do believe, and I think he might have been on the rooftop for the last gig. Not sure about that, but I've got a feeling he might be. This is his version of Get Back, Billy Preston.

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Slight malfunction at the moment, so hopefully we can sort it out very shortly.

Well, we're back up and running. Little blip there, but Christine, I couldn't find that one of Bob Seger that you asked for, so I just played that one. We're up and running now, I think, so we're going to have a little Jerry Rafferty just to test the system out, and not out. Then we'll have a chat after this.

Oh, sorry about that. I think we're back up and running again. Just 20 minutes of the show left. Yes. Thank you. Oh, Wellingpole. Anybody think you're on holiday, Wellingpole? Taking your wife out to wine and diner. Internet issues and everything like that. Never mind, Wellingpole. Enjoy the sun and the warmth and the holiday and the beer, etc. I'm sure you will. Okay, what we got next? Let's play for Wellingpole if you're still tuned in. Bit of David Bowie. John, I'm only dancing. I can't dance.

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Welling Paul. That's relaxing to hell. Nice. My pleasure, Welling Paul. Okay, we're going to play Genesis, That's All. But it's not quite all, because we're going to play out with Pink Floyd. Time to say goodbye after Genesis. That's all.

That's all, I'm afraid. Apart from the song I'll be playing out, that was Genesis, of course. I'm going to play out Shine On, You Crazy Diamond, Pink Floyd, of course. Thank you, everyone, for tuning in and joining in. And some great requests yet again. A large number of great requests. Makes it all worthwhile. Thank you very much indeed. And I'm back at 1 o'clock to 4 o'clock tomorrow with my Late Late Breakfast show on BFM. If you can't make that, oh dear, why not? I'm back with the Vinyl Collection. So make sure you tune in next Sunday, 7 o'clock to 10. Thank you all so much indeed. Good night. I'll leave you with a bit of Pink Floyd.

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1: From the Sky News Centre at 10, the Prime Minister has called the seizure of a sanctioned Russian Shadow Fleet tanker a blow to Vladimir Putin. In a dramatic nighttime operation, the Royal Marines boarded the vessel in the English Channel. Ukrainian

Welcome to the Real Vision Radio Show with Alan Hare, playing old and new stuff. Great new song there from Midnight Rider Renegade, and here's 7MTP Pacific Coast Highway. It's abbreviated, they're called 7 Miles to Pittsburgh. Some great AOR.

Boys from Heaven there, How Long, and before that 7MTP and Pacific Coast Highway, 7 miles from Pittsburgh, 7 miles to Pittsburgh they're called. Right, let's have Diesel Park West, a new one from them, The Great Gateway, and you're listening to The Real Vision Radio Show with Alan Hare.

I'm not really a football lover, but there's a few football songs out at the moment. That was Gary Guitar Lamin, Give Me England. And before that, a new one from Diesel Park West, The Great Gateway. Here's one more football song, Griff Griffin's and Friends, 1-1-1.

Fantastic One, The Juggler there, and Fantastic Fun from the Imperial Way album. And before that, we had Griff Griffins and Friends, 1-1-1. One as in one, winning things. I can't pronounce it very well, my ones. Right, it's time for Jerry's Gems. And he's picked Iggy Pop tonight, and Todd Rundgren, You Cried Wolf. Thanks for these two, Jerry.

There you have it, Jerry's Gems for this week. Todd Rundgren, You Cried Wolf and Iggy Pop tonight. Here's Velvet Teen Queen, they're called This Is the Greater Good.

The Devil Wears Nada there, Elephant in the Room, and before that, Velveteen Queen, The Greater Good. And I'm loving this one from the Scarlet Goodbyes. This is called She's a Fire.

Flying Beats there, There's Someone Who Will Love What You Do. And before that, we had The Scarlet Goodbyes, She's a Fire. And you're listening to The Real Vision Radio Show with Alan here. Don't forget there's a Real Vision Radio Facebook page. You can leave messages, make comments, make requests for songs. Let us know what you think of the shows in general. Just say hello, like the page. Here's Jefferson Starship from the Spitfire album, came out in June 76. Love, lovely, love.

A nice mellow one there from Alice Cooper. I Never Cry from the Goes to Hell album came out in 76 in June. I think it's one of his best albums. Everybody goes for Welcome to My Nightmare, but I love Goes to Hell. I think it was a great album. And before that, Love, Lovely Love from Spitfire album from Jefferson Starship, also in 76. They both came out in 76, them albums, in June. Right, let's have some Doris Brendel now from her blues album, Big Red Sky. This is Red Letter Blues.

New one there from Robin Beck. What song as well? Great, isn't it, that she's doing new stuff? Let It Rain. And before that, Doris Brendel, Red Letter Blues. Here's Frontline Records featuring Tessa Pearson. This is Songs the Night Sings.

David Ronaldo there, Susie's Home, and before that, Frontline Records featuring Tessa Pearson, Songs the Night Sings. Here's Bad Actress live. This is Rockin' With You from their Live and Alive album.

Red Giant there with Can't Find Me from the Volume 1 EP. They always started out coming across as a blues act or blues rock act. I've never actually found much of their stuff that bluesy, only the odd song. But there you go. Still good stuff. Before that, Cinema Stereo, Lean On You. And before that, Bad Actress, Rockin' With You. Three songs in the row there for me. Here's the Alan Parsons Project from the album Tales of Mystery and Imagination, all about Edgar Allan Poe. This is The Raven.

REO Speedwagon there. I believe our time is going to come from the album REO, and before that, the Alan Parsons Project The Raven from Tales of Mystery and Imagination, both came out in 76 in June. It's Lobster with Baby, I'm Yours Tonight.

0: Mulvada there and Rock and Roll, R&R. And before that, Lobster, Baby I'm Yours. He's Gabriel Duval, and this is a great number called Time to Die from the EP Time to Die.
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Odd Lands there and a track called Saw, and before that Gabriel Deval, Time to Die. And you've been listening to the Real Vision Radio Show with Alan here. Thanks a lot for listening, hope you've all enjoyed the show. I'll be back the same time next week. Until then, take care, bye for now. 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